0: That last track you heard was your Music in the Mail. It was Shock Corridor's track Abyssal Redux that came out on Friday last week. It was recorded with some huge names in Australia's music industry, including Amel and the Sniffers and Courtney Barnett. If you would like to send me a song to open up next week's show with, please do. You can submit via email. Get in touch with me at zara.u@fbiradio.com. Next, I'm going to play for you a collaboration from Sydney artists, QB and Set One. The song is called Light and Memory, and it's very exciting because it's their long-awaited follow-up to their album that they put out in 2020 called Yeah, Definitely. And it's very good. It's very funky. After that, you'll hear from Chemical with the song Jesus Milk. They're a band from Philadelphia, and this is off of their My Little Dogma EP, and it has a very cool retro type of vibe. I hope you enjoy.
1: I fucking know. I know everything that you know, and then everything I know.

My name's Zara. You're listening to Tuesday Mornings on FBI Radio. That last song that you just heard was from a solo artist called Dane, and it was called I Used to Kill. They're from Melbourne, and I wanted to play that song for you because it's quite relevant, because Dane have actually collaborated with the likes of Bass Victim and Underscores, and Underscores will be coming to Australia in December for Meredith Festival. The Meredith Festival lineup just recently dropped, and I could not believe how good it is. I've never been to the festival myself because it is so expensive, but I was looking through the website and looking legitimately at the volunteering options, because if you volunteer for 8 hours out of the 3-day festival, you can, of course, attend for free. I'm really considering it, and with that, I want to run you through this lineup so you can understand how excited I am. First of all, of course, we have Underscores, but the headliner is the one and only Dijon. Fakuckers are also playing alongside the Dandy Warhols, Hiatus Coyote. There's also big names I'd like to play here on the radio, including Miles Natu, Media Puzzle, Eddie Current's Suppression Ring, and even the City of Ballarat's Municipal Brass Band will be playing, as they do every year at this festival, which is really exciting. The festival also piqued my curiosity because of the way that it's run. In order to go, you have to enter a ballot before 10:34 p.m. specifically on Tuesday the 18th of August, so there really isn't all that much time to lock in. So that's why I wanted to make sure you heard about this morning, because you only have today to get it done. The festival itself is December 11th, 12th, and 13th at the Meredith Supernatural Amphitheatre. Meredith is a small town that is close to Melbourne. It's in Victoria, and it looks completely beautiful from photos of past festivals that I've seen. You get to camp out in the beautiful Australian bush, and they have different activities. But really, of course, it is that lineup that has gotten me so excited. So I thought to get you a bit hype, and maybe I'll see you on the volunteer floor, I would play a couple acts that will be playing at the festival. This is also so exciting to see Dijon's name, because Dijon's Baby was our album of the week in August 2025. And here we are in August 2026. So the first song I want to play for you is from Baby, and it's called Kind Love on FBI.

I'm Zara Upfold. You're listening to Tuesday Mornings on the coolest radio station in Sydney, if I do say so myself, FBI Radio. The next song that I have for you is called Loosening My Grip

0: 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You want to know why? 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

My name's Ara Upfold. You're listening to FBI Radio, and the next song that I have for you is by not only a musician, but also a fashion designer with her own clothing brand called Counterfeit. Chloe Hotline with the song Lay Me. This song comes with a language warning.

To take you into the next hour, I have more Sydney-based music for you. I'm going to start with a collaboration between Nemi Phoenix and Los AM. This song is called Mood Ring, and we've been pumping it a lot at the station recently because it's so much fun. And it's one track off of Nemi Phoenix's EP. Each song explores a different mood, thus the song and EP being titled Mood Ring. After Nemi Phoenix, you'll hear from C-Dot with PYT and Mohammed Smiths with Money Bags. Language warning on the next couple tracks.

0: can't shoot me right. This is something that she used to. I've been a top pick. What's the reason that I need you?
1: I can put you straight to sleep if you share what that mouth
0: I'm a pretty young thing. Say it to me every day. He likes my ambition. The goals on my plate. Want the best me. 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So you gotta stay away. You might hit me on the ground, but in life you can't feel me. I don't want the problems of your past to try to catch me. All the feelings match for the only weighing on me. I'm not healing what you lost before you even knew me. I'm a pretty young thing, I'm a pretty raw shit. I be ballin' on a girl, you gotta be all in. And I'm 10 turns down, I'ma ride it to the end. Just a PYT on my PRS. If you tryna be with me, then best believe I'm gonna bless. Only rockin' with a man who is down to invest. Cause if he would've robbed, it's a different

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1: 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I'm Zara, and you're listening to FBI Radio 94.5. Heads up, there's going to be a lot of profanity coming up.
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5: On his debut release, Capes invites the listener on his journey. The record speaks to his relationship with his culture, acquainting us with how he feels.

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We had each other's EBT. 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I fix one plate when I eat. 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It's fucked up songs on repeat. Imparted my sadness on main. I felt safe, might delete. My heart's at odds with my mind. And both was frozen in time. I'm stuck in a choice I don't want. My body's a house that I haunt. Ain't no telling what you might find.

My name is Zara. You're listening to Tuesday Mornings on FBI Radio. Over that past string of songs, you got to hear from the likes of Denzel Curry and Kenny Beats with Difference featuring Yeba. That song is very exciting because it's a sign that Denzel and Kenny Beats are going to reunite and follow up on Locked, one of my favorite hip-hop albums ever, with an Unlocked 2. You also heard from Open Mike Eagle and Kenny Seagal with Out to Lunch. Out to Lunch is the first track off of their album that came out a couple days ago called Doomed, which is all about a relationship that is doomed from the very beginning. If you enjoyed that track, I also recommend listening to the final track off of the 15-song-long album. The final song is the longest one on the album, and I didn't want to play too many long songs for you today, so I spared you. But if you're open to a 6-minute-long experimental hip-hop track, then do listen to the final song too. It's called Watching a Movie Called Freedom by Myself. We're going to switch it up a bit now, and the next song I want to play for you also comes off of an album that I've been enjoying a lot recently. I listened to this album during the week while riding a Lime bike at dusk, and as I listened, I was a little bit spooked, but was also able to feel like I was outside my body in a really pleasant way. The storytelling across the album Your Day Will Come by Channel Beads is very fascinating. They use all different types of sounds. One of the songs starts with a scream. It really wakes you up when you listen to it. But I wanted to choose one song in particular to share with you from the album called The Coward Forgets His Nightmare because of the pleasant nightmare that I experienced while I listened to this album. I'm Zara. You're listening to FBI. This is The Coward Forgets His Nightmare by New York-based band Channel Beads.

At the start of today's program, I promised you that I would recommend some cool events for you to go to. And after hearing a bunch of experimental, brave, and punk songs like the last few tracks you just heard, including Vertebrae's On and On, Girlfriend's Horses, and Channel Beads with The Coward Forgets His Nightmare, I thought I would share with you a perfect event to be brave and head to. The event, of course, is the Festival of Dangerous Ideas. This is happening from the 20th to the 30th of August. And it is essentially 10 days of dangerous talks, arts, films, and excursions taking over different iconic Sydney venues. Throughout the 10 days, there will be many different speakers scratching that itch that you've had to talk about certain topics. But one that I thought would be relevant to you, dear FBI listener, especially as you are brave and enjoy punk music, is the event that's happening on Sunday this week, the 23rd of August, called Pussy Riot's Political Girl. This is a 60-minute talk that's being led by Maria Aliokahina and Eric J. Breitenbach. And it's the story that Maria went through herself in 2014 when she decided to perform in a cathedral a punk prayer called Virgin Mary, Banish Putin. She warned Russians about the dangers of authoritarianism at the time when Russia hosted the Winter Olympics and invaded Crimea. Then later in life, in May 2022, she ended up facing a new prison sentence and escaped Russia disguised as a food delivery courier. If you would like to hear Maria recount her story, then I suggest you head along on Sunday. The story will be told in English. The details will be up on the program's page. To keep you thinking dangerously, the next song that I have for you comes with a language warning. It's by a Brisbane-based band called Double Date, and it's titled New Performance. I'm Zara, and you're listening to FBI Radio.

Hello there. Thank you for listening to FBI Radio. I'm Zara, hosting Tuesday mornings right now. Last week, I told you about a gig that I recommended highly to go and see Charlie Ivan Band at the Vanguard, and I went along. I went along with a friend and we sat at the top of the Vanguard, and from our seating area, the band, even though they were sort of small and far away on stage, they had such a presence. Everyone was silent and seated for their performance. As they played, I also found myself trying to listen for each lyric and trace the stories that were being told. Something else that I noticed on the stage was a sudden dust that had come up in the air, as though we as the listeners had been transported to Central Australia where the band recorded their album. With my newfound appreciation for the band after witnessing them live and how deep the lead vocalist's voice is live, I thought I would play a song called Gabriel for you. When Gabriel was played live, my friend and I turned to each other and just mouthed, "Who is Gabriel?" So enticed by the whole story. Do you have a Gabriel? Do you have someone who's angelic in your life? If so, feel free to picture them as you listen. This is Charlie Ivan Band with Gabriel on FBI.

Thank you so much for hanging out with me this morning. My name is Zara Upfold, and I like to end off my shows with a segment called Record Store Floor, in which I share with you a song that I found each week by working in a record shop, which is one of the several jobs that I do outside of volunteering at FBI. This week, the song I have for you struck me while I was working because we were playing the song in shop, but also struck me 10 times as hard when I saw the album cover to which it belonged, and finally hit me with a dagger to the heart when I realized that it was one added layer to my newfound Steely Dan obsession. But yes, the song I've chosen is the self-titled track off of Donald Fagen's album from 1982 called The Nightfly. If you would like to see the album cover in question that really struck me, then do look at the programs page, because I've put my own little cartoon head over the cover and appropriated it. But it's of a man with a cigarette hosting a radio program with a solemn expression on his face. Right now I'm very smiley, but I still like it nonetheless. In the track, Donald Fagen asks you to turn your radio down, but I say turn it up, because coming up next is Wildcard with Stuart Coop. I will hang out again with you next week. Please, if you're a musician, send me your songs, zara.u@fbiradio.com, so I can start off the show with something from you. Have a lovely rest of your Tuesday, and I will

Johnny was a golfer, now he works at Harvey Norman. He makes 5% commissions on a flat screen TV. When it's time to shut the shop, he likes to put some corn on. These days, freak on a leash, it's differently. See how it feels, time travel is real.

And how are you doing this Tuesday afternoon? It's early Tuesday afternoon, and you are listening, thanks very much, to 94.5 FM, which is FBI Radio. We've played two tunes already on the weekly Wildcard Radio Show. Stuart Keeps my name, and as always, I'm going to hang with you till 1 o'clock this afternoon. Big thanks to Zara for a terrific morning show. Zara will be back next Tuesday at 10 a.m., and of course, a big shout-out to Sabine for a terrific Up For It earlier on this morning. Ben Hansen joins you at 10 a.m. tomorrow, Wednesday, for the morning show. This is Wildcard number 378 for those of you who play at home and count along with me. It's an hour of the FBI week where we start off with a contemporary Australian song or artist, then we riff off that through till 1 o'clock. We have real connections, imagined connections, requests from you, and wildcards. This week, the link is probably, well, a bunch of requests and also a lot of new music that I've been digging over the past week or two. Start off with something new from Victorian artist Harry Hook Is Real and the song called Put a Record On, something close to my heart, maybe yours too. And then a debut song from a Melbourne band called Snake Thighs and the song called Shoulder Pads. Now, an artist from Adelaide who I also like very, very much, his name is Ricky Albeck, and he's got a song called Playing Pool and Drinking All Night. It sounds like this. You're listening to Wildcard.

It is edging very closely. It is almost in 11 seconds. It will be 21 minutes after 12 on a Tuesday afternoon. You're listening to Wildcard on FBI Radio. We had three tunes there from Adelaide, an artist I like a lot, as I mentioned. Some Neil Young and Crazy Horse feels there. Ricky Albeck and a new song from him called Playing Pool and Drinking All Night. Then I think from Melbourne, maybe from Sydney, I should know. I think I tried to check and couldn't find it out. But an artist travelling as a man called Sun and a new song called Auto Traumatic. And then I hope you enjoyed listening to the selections of my friend Robert Dean Lurie last Tuesday on Wildcard. Some fabulous songs that are from artists that I'd never heard of before. And we got through all of his selections except for the tune that we played then, Liz Bitches with Sick Old Tusco. I've got that so horribly long, and Robert would have just sat there and pronounced it so simply and so easily. But I will put it up if you're intrigued by it on the Wildcard playlist on the FBI website later on this afternoon, so you can check the pronunciation, or check the spelling, and then probably laugh at my pronunciation. Anyway, let us move on. As always, a reminder that if you'd like to text me suggestions for songs, themes, anything at all about the show, you can do so on 0435 123 945. 0435 123 945. I've already heard from regular listener Simon in Chatswood, who says, I hope Snake Thighs make it to Sydney, as I really enjoyed their debut song. And he's requesting an instrumental from a local band called Lemoyne's, called Kukundi, who he caught on Saturday night and said they were excellent. We do have a request from last week from Simon in Chatswood coming up later on in the show. But if you'd like to put one in for next week, 0435 123 945. We will move on now. Like what seems like half the planet, I'm listening intently to the brand new album from Phoebe Bridgers. And I thought we'd have a listen to one of the singles from it called Lost Boys.

Is that the greatest song in the history of everything? Sometimes I think it is. We'll have a talk about it in just a minute after I tell you about the other tunes that we listened to then. First up, Phoebe Bridgers with Lost Boys from her brand new album that, as I mentioned, a lot of people are very excited about the release of this one. And then from Melbourne, a band called Things We Built, and a rather catchy song called Daddy's Gone Disco. And then after that, I think I've mentioned once or twice over the course of Wildcard on FBI that I have a fixation, a great love for Lana Del Rey. And that song, it's from a while back. It's called Ride. But I sort of was back in the Lana Del Rey zone at the weekend. I think I played that song 7 or 8 times in a row. I just think it's great lyrically and beautifully structured and presented. You don't want to know how loud I was playing it in the studio just then. Anyhow, I'm not going to talk about Lana Del Rey anymore. Of course, it is 12:37. But there were a couple of texts come through. Joey saying, could I play next week the Drones doing Private Execution? Because next Saturday, or the Saturday, the 29th of August, they are playing at the Factory Theatre in Marrickville. I have tickets for that, but I also have a problem because downstairs on the factory floor, same night, one of my other favourite bands, Australian bands, one of my favourite Melbourne bands, the Black Cab, are also playing. What do you do? Go backwards and forwards, up and down? I'm not sure. Joey, maybe you've got some ideas how to deal with that, but we will play the Drones next Tuesday. Mark and Miranda sent me a text acknowledging the passing of a great, great American music writer who was a huge influence on me. I was lucky enough to meet him a couple of times over the years, Dave Marsh, who passed away on Saturday, aged 76. And Mark and Miranda wondered, could I play Dead Finks Don't Talk by the very great Brian Eno from his album called Here Come the Warm Jets. I will do that next week, absolutely. And if you would like to add to the list of songs being requested for next week's show, then do please send me a text, 0435 123 945. Let's have a listen now to some more new music. An Australian-UK collaboration who call themselves The Hightowns, and a song from them called Trampolining.

I'm not your psychoanalyst. I'd rather talk to mice. You're so easy to resist.

And there you go. Fortunes there to bring us almost to the end of Wildcard this Tuesday afternoon. First up, half Australian, half UK members, the Hightowns, with a song from them called Trampolining. And then Julia Jacklin with a version of the song a lot of people know from Simon and Garfunkel's version. It is a traditional song, Scarborough Fair, and that's taken from the soundtrack to the Netflix series My Brilliant Career. Then a request last week from Simon in Chatswood, a debut song from Polybius from Sydney, and the song called Sun Song. And then after that, Mark and Miranda last week asked if I could play I Don't Want to Be Nice by John Cooper Clarke. Whilst they were playing, I had an anonymous texter saying I came in late, how much did I miss? Which prompted me to remind everybody, you listening to Wildcard, that if you miss a show, you want to go back and listen to it, you want to go back to one that was a month or two ago, everything is available. Every FBI show on demand at the FBI website. So click away and listen to any program that you may have missed whilst you were doing other things. Then Pete and Lilyfield said, could I play Winning by The Sound next week? Pete, we can do that. Craggy pointed out that August is the month where we remember the passing of both Ron Pino and Lewis Tillett, and he asked if I could play something next week from Lewis Tillett and also from Died Pretty. We will do that for sure next week. Thank you, Craggy. All right, time for me to say goodbye. Stuart Kipps, my name. Thank you very, very much for listening to A Wildcard. I will be back next Tuesday at midday for another show. Coming up in just a minute is the lunch program. I'm going to leave you with a terrific song piece from a Melbourne band who are travelling as just the TD Band. And the piece we're going to listen to is called Mullumbimby Nights. Thanks so much for listening. Have a good afternoon.

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1: FBI Radio 94.5, you're listening to me, Yvonne Hong, for lunch. How are you doing today? It is currently 1:02 p.m. on a Tuesday. I almost forgot what day it was if you had that quick pause. I'm going to be going through some awesome Australian music, local and also a little bit of international, bleeding into some music that I've been really loving as of late. Going to pop in a little bit of Hypnosis Therapy, if you know, you know, underground soul music. But let's start off with Album of the Week. The Album of the Week this week is Banuba Baby with Capes. There's a write-up on the FBI Radio website. You can check it out. For now, let

0: 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This is Lunch with Yvonne, covering for Kwame Slusher. The first three tracks that we heard within the hour was Capes with Crocodiles, Aloia's Gutter, and Venturing's Drunk Lullaby. Capes is Album of the Week with Benumba Baby. I would recommend reading up the write-up that is available on the FBI Radio website. A little bit about that last track as well, Venturing with Drunk Lullaby. Venturing is a indie rock band created by Jane Remover, based in Chicago, formed in a small town called Britain in South Dakota. Just from the little 3-minute song that you heard here, it sounds quite Midwestern. Looking at some of the visualizers available on their YouTube as well, it's just quite beautiful. They're running around, vintage recording cameras, big trucks, people in jeans and boots, and just in my imagination of what the Midwest is like, it's just people in big trucks with boots and jeans. So definitely fitting that picture for me. How has your afternoon been? It's the first hour of the afternoon of the Tuesday of the work week, etc., etc. Text in 0435123945 if you have any song recommendations that'll get you through this Tuesday. Hump day tomorrow is coming up, so let's get it started already. Let's begin now. I have some songs that I'm going to play for you in my personal collection that I've been really excited about. Maybe some FKA Twigs, but perhaps we need to go niche for community radio because that's what we're all about here. On that note, let's get into the next song. This is Micah J with Ask Me to Dance, and this is FBI Radio 94.5.
1: I hope you've been well. 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

0: something that I still sort of long and crave for. I hope you're well, and that's all. Have a good weekend. Bye.
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Made possible by Young Henry's Newtowner. Did you know Newtowner was created in 2012 to celebrate the suburb's 150th birthday? It's now Young Henry's flagship beer, enjoyed across the country. Young Henry's Newtowner, sponsoring FBI Radio.

Phoebe Bridgers' new album, Lost Weekend, is out now. Bridgers is at the height of her powers on Lost Weekend. Her third album, full of surprises, is a remarkable examination of the artist's life to this point and cements her reputation as one of the finest songwriters of her generation. 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
1: This is Yvonne covering Kwame Slusher for Lunch on FBI Radio 94.5. Huge shout out to Mark in Miranda on the text line. He requested Pleasant Morning by 1-800-MIKEY, which was the song in the middle there. There were a couple of tracks that I was playing that I've personally been really loving, and it's a part of the rotation of songs that our music team has picked out. The most recent track was End of the Road, Evergard and Cutmoji. There was also Ojerime's Top Down, a London-based R&B artist, as well as Etsy Spells by Madonna just at the top. 1-800-MIKEY, it's a new find. They're pretty awesome. I was just taking a look at their discography, and a lot of the album art is so Asian is the only way I can describe it. Quite inspired by anime, and even in the sound, quite lo-fi or ambient, which is very beautiful. This song, Pleasant Morning, is part of a two-song release, Me and My Only being the accompanying track. And that was released on August 12th, which was actually just last week. So congratulations to 1-800-MIKEY. Text in on 0435-123-945 if you want to be like Mark and recommend some music for us to listen to collectively. I personally love the text line. It keeps me company. But more than that, I love to know what you guys are listening to as well. This next track has a language warning. It's by Lamaya with Doncast. It's a single, they're based in Glasgow, and it's rooted in Scotland and shaped by the Nigerian lineage and the warmth of Spanish culture. So a lot of cross-cultural influences, such as the experience of a lot of diasporic people across the world. And I'm really excited for this song, so here's a language warning for Doncast.

0: 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I will make the money and make the money flow. Party on the bar, but I be don't know. I will party some up until I can't flow.
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2: 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I am so excited. I really wish I could go. Text in on 0435-123-945 if you guys are going. I haven't listened to Dijon in a hot minute. Oh my goodness. He really soundtracked my whole childhood, I would say. But I mean, I'm sure we all know the song Honey. Still kind of in my rotation from time to time. I think I was listening to it maybe a month ago or something, because I was deep diving all of these like R&B songs from the 2010s that I was really, really obsessed with back in the day. I wonder if you have any R&B songs that you are obsessed with as well. For me, Sir SZA as well, been listening to her, was there for her first EP, I believe. I can't even remember the name at this point, but it was Pink. I want to say it was also kind of in that same like acronym name, like as like controller CTRL, if that makes sense. Who else was on that list? Sir SZA, there was Sabrina Claudio, rest in peace, Kalani as well. She also had a track called Honey that I used to listen to all the time, and if you know, you know. I'm sure everybody knows it was a very, very popular song. Just such an awesome cohort of R&B music, and they just really don't make it as they used to, do they? It's that like femme yearning softness to it. I don't know, I feel like this generation's, or like this era of R&B is quite more internet-y in a sense, a little bit more breakbeaty, kind of there's lighter sounds and it's almost faster compared to the 2010s. On that note, I'm so excited for this Meredith Music Festival. I had no idea that Dijon was walking in. So text in on 0435-123-945 if you're also excited. Let's go through the tracks that we were just listening to. I'm so excited for Yasmina Siddiqui's new album or EP, Made for the Past. That song that we just played was Lotus from that EP. Right before that was Surah Singh with Party Criminal featuring Warrior Queen, and Don Cast by Lamaya. Yasmina Siddiqui actually got a write-up in the Sydney Morning Herald. I don't know if you guys saw it, but it was written by our nearest and dearest Ifeoma Obiegbu. I would recommend checking it out. She just did like a really beautiful homage to the singer. I want to read out a little paragraph here, quick sentence or two. It says, rather than chasing immediacy, the record trusts careful songwriting, intuitive musicianship, and spacious production to create an emotional arc that reveals itself more fully with every listen. Ah, Ifeoma, you are a writer amongst writers. She's a poet as well and currently hosts Thursday Lunch, so you guys should tune in on a Thursday if you really want to listen to Ifeoma's sweet, sweet voice, formerly known as the Up For It host from last year. Now, beautiful Sabina's taken over. On that note, send me some more music recommendations. We had Mark from Miranda at the, like, maybe 31 minutes ago, but I want more tunes. I want more songs that I can kind of cushion around other songs that I have here. Right now, I'm going to play you Gruel's Desire for Two. This is a band based in Liverpool, and they're actually quite fresh, only formed in the last 5 years, formed in 2022, and they're independent as well, so shout out to that. This one comes with a... This one comes with a language warning.

0: This is FBI Radio 94.5. You're listening to me, Yvonne, and that song was Conforta by Alcides Neto. That is a song inspired by his grandmother's camphor tree, but inspired by a memory of his of these camphor leaves that his grandmother would leave soaking in ethanol back home. He sings in Portuguese about the power of camphor and how it can heal anything. It's a samba music inspired song and part of a broader album released through Music in Exile, a label. This singer, Alcides Neto, is based in Nam in Melbourne, so shout out to that song. Such a beautiful little jazzy track, and I would really recommend listening to the rest of the music. There's actually a write-up as well that I was just reading on The Note about his debut album, or I guess the fact that Canfora is a part of a debut album. I would really recommend that. There's some context around some of the lyrics as well and his choices in creating the song, or creating the lyrics that he did. Now, it is 2 p.m. We have one more hour left before I hand over to Arvo's with Izzy Page. How are you feeling right now? Text in 0435123945. I'm really excited for Album of the Week this week. I've been really loving hearing it at the station and listening to it on my own time. It's Capes, Banuba Baby. And this song that I'm just about to play for you right now is called Crocodiles, and it does come with a language warning. But just for some context, for the title of this album, the Bunuba people are from the Fitzroy Crossing in Western Australia, where Capes spent a brief amount of time, and you can really hear the influences in the rap of the song. And it was released through Bad Apples Music. I'm going to play this for you right now, but enjoy and text in if you have any thoughts or opinions on, or if you're just loving this album, because I really am.
1: FBI. It's gonna go down. Album of the Week.
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3: On his debut release, Capes invites the listener on his journey. The record speaks to his relationship with his culture, acquainting us with how he feels.

That was Fawzi and Smokeaholic with Fish Majal. That's a single in a collaborative single, I should say. Smokeaholic produced it. Fawzi is the rapper that you hear over the top. And it was released through BLTNM Records. They're an independent label based in Ramallah, Palestine. The single as well was produced in Ramallah, Palestine. I always love to read out some of the lyrics when we listen to non-English, or like, I guess, lyrics that are of a language that we don't know or understand. So I think the rap here is really interesting. They say, my influence has reached Ireland and my armies have reached Granada. I've got dollars, I've got shekels, I've got the boss status, though I'm still just small change. We practice this lowbrow art. Oh, excuse me. And we do it with fluency. We've spent years in this game. I'm a champ. I've got the energy. I really wish that I knew Arabic so that I could fully understand just how awesome these lyrics are. But I would really recommend them. Shout out to Tommy. I feel like he's the one that picked it, who is our programming director. Very much up his alley. Up next, we've got Heartbleeder with Perspective, but right before we jump into that song, I want to give a huge shout out to the text line. Hi, Jess and Lachlan. Maybe we'll play... Oh, actually, we've got a request here for Black Milk by Massive Attack. I know that they just played over the weekend, or perhaps 2 weekends ago, so that's definitely a nice little post-concert blues reflection. I'm assuming you went to the concert, Jess. They're coming in from Hornsby, so that's really cool. I used to live around Hornsby, and it's so interesting whenever you go back and you just realize how urban the city of Sydney is compared to out northwest. I guess that's where Hornsby is. So much bush, so much nature. The air quality literally changes, which is just so crazy and makes you get a little bit paranoid about the air quality that we have in the city. But the landscape is just so significantly different when you get on that train and then you step out. There's just this audible silence and natural soundscape. I am of the firm belief, as a result of my awareness of Hornsby as a suburb, that we humans are not built for the level of car noise that just kind of seems to pollute this city. Another texter is, it says, hi Yvonne, it's Maya. I don't know if it's live, but nice to hear your voice. I have a feeling this is Maya Franz. That's my friend Maya Franz, but the fact that it's in capital letters is throwing me off, and also the fact that the name says Jara in the like contact ID, so I don't really know. Jara/Maya, hello to you. And Mark from Miranda has also another request. So maybe this music round, maybe this round of songs that I'm going to play for you, it'll be a mix of all of these Aussie tracks that I had prepped, but also Mark from Miranda wants Leave Me in Ruins by Sweet Boy Sonnet, and Jess and Lachlan are requesting Black Milk by Massive Attack. So I think to continue with the anti-institutional theme that was the past couple of songs, those songs being Fawzi's Fish Majal, produced by Smokeaholic. There's also DVD with Delay, Denied, Deposed. They are a band based in Brisbane, and that song as well was quite anti-institutional. Actually, yes, this whole theme for the past 16-15 minutes has been quite anti-institutional. Album of the week as well, Capes with Crocodiles. Let's keep this trio going, and we're gonna go in now with Massive Attack, and I'm gonna play that for you now. So you should text in 0435 123 945 if you have any anti-institutional songs that you really want to recommend. I've been feeling quite jaded and existential in my life, to be honest, so I'm really excited to play more anti-institutional songs. But yeah, Free Palestine, solidarity with the sovereign people of this land, the Indigenous First Nations people, here in Redfern as well, the Gadigal people. With that in mind, let's listen to Black Milk by Massive Attack and Elizabeth Fraser.

0: my flag. 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
1: no looking back. So what you looking for?
0: That the fog will lift.
1: Well, I knew that.
0: But all these things will rise.
1: But what I mean is, these are things that are owed to you.
0: The countless corpses, the deep-leaf roots and walls.
1: These are things that are owed to you.
0: Bodies without heads.
1: There should be open doors for you.
0: Bodies without arms or legs.
1: And if you ever feel
0: bodies charred to ash,
1: that there are systems against you,
0: love, don't go kill me.

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But it's not the size of a rock.

0: and destroy their systems. 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
1: I've seen people unbury themselves.

0: just another day. The headline read, 900 dead, not one name given, though all given names at birth. A question of worth, and I was one of them again. Some lives are meaningless, they said, not numbered, still dead. To be amongst the counted is to leverage your worth. The truth hurst to have grown bored.
1: 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This is Lunch with Yvonne, and I will be with you for the next 25 minutes left on the clock, I believe, until 3 p.m., and then Izzy Page will take over for Arvo's. Text in if you've been loving the music, 0435-123-945. I've been taking some suggestions, some recommendations, but also just playing the music that I've really been loving at the moment. Just then, you heard Saul Williams' Mazawa featuring Aslan Unearthed. It's a single from the new album Leap Life that's actually about to come out, released through Big Data. Saul Williams, if you don't know, is an American artist, musician, poet, and actor. Also dabbles in or has like produced a lot of spoken word poetry and alternative hip-hop, and that's exactly what you heard through this track, Mazawa. It's a 5-minute long song taking inspiration from West African rhythmic logic, ambient composition, and ceremonial sound design. Quite the essence of improvisational jazz as well, I would like to say. But this new album, I'm really keen for the release. This song as well, Mazawa, was actually written on the day of the ceasefire in Gaza, or when the ceasefire in Gaza was announced. And Yotel from the Aslan Underground is actually singing We Are the People in Mazawa, which is the indigenous language of Turtle Island. It's linked to a broader conversation about indigeneity, about colonization. I do really feel like that's part of the whole cultural consciousness right now, dare I say, is confronting our, you know, colonial histories, colonial presence, and also just how the indigenous relationship with the land is, you know, actively being invaded upon through these processes of colonization, as we're seeing in Gaza, in Lebanon, but also here in Australia, I would like to say. Text in 0435-123-945 if you've been feeling a certain type of way about the headlines in the news in the past couple of days. I know I was awoken this morning on the news to Donald Trump talking about Iran and the Strait of Hormuz. I feel like I've heard that term Strait of Hormuz so much in the past couple of months, more so than I ever have in a lifetime, and it makes me feel jaded and existential, to be so frank. But you know, at the same time, like, this is the reality, and it's really important to be aware of that reality. It's so much of it is linked to even our own personal conversations around Aboriginal and Torres Strait Islander autonomy and sovereignty. On that note, we're going to listen to a couple more tracks before I leave you for Izzy Page. This next song has a language warning. This is Blair Romance with Bloodstained Blonde. But while you listen to this song, I would love to be kept company, and let me know how you're feeling, what your day is looking like. Any musings on the discourse of the internet of the day, the headlines that you saw coming up, or that you saw this morning. That's 0435-123-945. 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

0: I'm really only speaking the truth. Who's next?
1: But that's what I mean. Like, who else is gonna tell him?
0: A lot of people chilling on the raps, comfy laid back, thinking that they.

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You're listening to the lunch hour, or I guess the lunch 2 hours with Yvonne. I'm covering for Kwame Slusher today. Text in if you've been loving the music, 0435-123-945. After me, you'll have Izzy Page for the next 3 hours with Arvo's. But the songs that we were listening to just recently over the past, I guess, like 10-15 minutes has been Blair Romance with Bloodstained Blonde, Baby Kel with Baby K, oh my goodness, I am not reading these well. Okay, Bianca with Worry When It Ends, and Jabulani with Who's Next. Jabulani is a Melbourne artist, solo artist, released independently, and he wrote this song, produced it, and arranged it himself. Melbourne rappers, I'm really interested. I feel like this single at least is just quite different to what I've heard here in Sydney, and I don't know if that is like a city to city difference, or if that's just maybe autistic differences, which is incredibly possible, and maybe I'm just reading into things. What are your thoughts? 0435-123-945. Please keep me company. I love when I see texts on the text line. We had a couple of people text in before, and Maya and I actually cleared things up through I love that I'm just kind of communicating with Maya through the text line here. I really could just text her personally, but we've actually clarified, and she's been loving the tunes. She said, mad tunes, lovely. Anyways, I was thinking today actually about radio and how much I love community radio. I remember having a conversation with a friend a couple of days ago on specifically the interesting phenomenon right now that is a lot of DJ collectives naming themselves radios, and how it speaks to a sentiment in the culture of people hating Spotify, or maybe the algorithmic fatigue that's associated with Spotify, that is music recommendations from an algorithm and not necessarily a person. The fact that these DJ mix kind of collectives are being called radios is really interesting, because it's our generation, in my opinion, it's our generation's interpretation of what radio and the essence of radio is, which is music recommendation, i.e. NTS or The Lot or Seoul Community Radio, all of these kind of international community radio stations that are, NTS isn't community radio, but you know what I mean, for the people, by the people, recommending music, etc., etc., etc. I personally also just love with radio that you can get real parasocial with the people that are on the mic. That's essentially how I got into radio, is that I just became incredibly parasocial, and I thought, why don't I just do this myself? And yeah, it kind of bleeds into how podcasts came to be as well. If you look at it historically, the first podcast was actually a recording of a radio segment or a radio show that then just got uploaded onto the internet. I believe that was in 2008 or something like that. There's a really interesting episode on it by this journalist / podcast host called Avery Trufelman, and she hosts the podcast Articles of Interest, which is literally one of my favorite podcasts of all time. If you've ever heard me on the all-nighter, I just don't really shut up about podcasts, to be honest. It's my bread and butter. But this one is really interesting, and this host, Avery Trufelman, actually did an episode with another podcaster called Rachel Amandi for The Cutting Room Floor. Both very informative podcasts, but Avery kind of goes into the history of podcasting and the fact that radio is actually where it all began. I would recommend checking out that episode if you are interested as well, or if you want to learn more. But yeah, I think we're going to close out with a couple of songs. There's 7 minutes left on the clock with me. Izzy Page taking over after me. Oh my goodness, I'm so sad. This has been the loveliest 2 hours of my life. I love radio. I love talking on the mic and just hoping that people are keeping me company. And you know what? We're going to play out with Minibus's song Plants and Animals. They're also independent music. That's also what I love about community radio. Oh my goodness, independent music, local music, Melbourne, Sydney, and Brisbane. You're just hearing all of the city names. It's nice to kind of, you know, not be listening to Tyler the Creator on repeat by your Spotify algorithm, is it not? Anyways,
This is a band. This is a single released this year. They're based in Melbourne. And Lollipop Rock and Sweetheart Melodies from Cobourg is a quote from them. But this is Plants and Animals. After that, let's end off with a recommendation from Maya. It's called Sydney Water the Band. Ambient experimental jazz, texting through on the text line, and that text line is 0435123945 on FBI Radio 94.5.

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1: 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Shout out to Yvonne for holding down the fort on Tuesday lunch for the last couple of hours. If you've missed the show, you can head back to the website fbi.radio and can listen back to everything there. Before I get stuck into the show, though, just want to acknowledge that the FBI radio station is situated in so-called Redfern, Waterloo, which has been a site of resistance, learning, music, art and culture for Indigenous people for many years. I wish to pay my respects to the Gadigal people who are the traditional owners of this land and extend that to any Indigenous people who are listening in today, as sovereignty was never ceded and this always was and always will be Aboriginal land. So I'll be here with you all the way until 6 o'clock. So obviously, got so much in store. At 3:30, going to be sharing something that I've learned this week, as well as a song of the week. And at 4:30, I'm going to be chatting about a music video. This week is going to be Sunshine by Anais, who is an artist that I played a lot on my show, actually. And the moment I saw this video, I thought, I have to chat about it. It ticks all the boxes in my eyes. But more on that at 4:30. And at 5:30, song, intro, guessing game, which I'll give a little hint to the artist just before as well. I give you the little snippet. So make sure you save the text line 0435-123-945. While you're there, let me know what

finally the

1-1 by Coco and Claire Claire. I absolutely adore the ending of that track. Just feels like, you know, just takes us on a little spin into something completely different. Bit of a jig there as well. Before that, you heard Bossu from Ace T. And at the very top, Seek and Destroy by Mary and the Junkyard, which is off their new album, Role Model Hermit. When I was talking about that earlier, Mark from Miranda texted in, says, Happy Tuesday as well. However, also adds that he's loving Role Model Hermit by Mary in the Junkyard. And it is the... Oh, yeah, comments on the fact that the hermit on the album cover is actually singer Clary, which, if nothing else, is clever. If you have a device in front of you now where you have the ability to pull up the album art, I'd highly recommend doing it. Album's called Role Model Hermit. It's this very, very dramatic photo of the singer in the band, Clary, dressed up as a hermit fisherman kind of character. It looks like it's taken on an old camera, or it's definitely, you know, edited in a way that makes it look like it's this old black and white image that you'd find, you know, buried underground somewhere at an old lighthouse site. Kind of visually reminds me of the movie The Lighthouse as well, if anything. But check it out if you haven't already. I'm going to take us into slightly different route now with this next track I've got for you. It's called Gronk from Let Your Hair Down, a group coming to us from Melbourne as well. Does lots of these jazz, funk, stripped back, instrumental predominantly tracks that are just very summery, very groovy. They also released another single a couple weeks ago called Pingu's Anthem, which I also very much appreciate the title. But I'm going to play you the track Gronk.

0: What an epic song, Triton from Ancient Infinity Orchestra. I was chatting a bit about these guys last week. They're a big 16-person jazz ensemble that has a very communal music-making kind of practice where they're often majority improvised as well, and there's so many different instruments involved, as you'd expect from a 16-person jazz ensemble. And they're kind of encouraged to pick things up, pick instruments up, drop them down, improvise, you know, in the classic way you do improvise, which is great. But before that, you heard Pack Watch from Xtiana, and then Let Your Hair Down from Gronk. But now that it's hit 3:30, means it is time to chat about something that I've learned this week, as well as Song of the Week. My wonderful producer, Minnie. Hello.
1: Hi.
0: How are you?
1: I'm fantastic. How are you?
0: So good. We were just talking a little bit about color theory, which is so awesome.
1: Yes, pale skin color theory.
0: Which is such a, I was going to say before, I'm like, color theory is something that I feel like I get, you know, swarmed with on Instagram for a good while, where it was like, people going like, oh my gosh, go to this thing, do your color theory test. But there's, it's real.
1: It is real. I was really skeptical. Every time I saw those videos, I was like, I don't see a difference. I never see a difference when it comes to my thing. But I was saying, I tried on a dress the other day and I was like, wait, my skin popping. Maybe there is a science to it. It makes sense, I guess.
0: But it's crazy. I did meet someone at my work who was a stylist, to be fair, but she paid one of these services to actually get the thing done. And I was like, how? Like, I didn't ask how much she paid, but she was like, it was like a service thing set up in the city. That I was like, that is so random. But
1: Loki, I would do it.
0: Loki, if you have done it, I want to know. I want to know your thoughts and your experience.
1: Please.
0: 0435-123-945. Let's get back on track. Mm-hmm. Time to learn some stuff now. Dinner time talks, as you may say. But something that I've learned this week was actually like brought up again in my head because I was talking about it before we went in the show. But according to the Vegemite website, approximately 80% of households in Australia have a jar of Vegemite in their house.
1: 80%. It's pretty like significant, I would say.
0: I was honestly like, you know, 30% or something, or maybe like more like a 50. Like, I was not like 80, because I was like, there's so many people that I can imagine a bit like, you know, families that are like, you know, immigrating to Australia, say, you're like, it's not like, unless it's like, but then Tommy, who's here at the station, said, you know, how many of them though are just like out of date ones that are sitting in the cupboard?
1: It lasts forever.
0: Lasts forever.
1: It's going to outlast everyone.
0: Yeah.
1: Vegemite jars.
0: Yeah.
1: But you know what? I believe I'm one of those families, one of those households.
0: Yeah. I think I have, in full transparency though, had the same jar of Vegemite for like, I think like over a year now. And I'm like, surely we would have gone through this. But then now when I'm like thinking back, I'm like, no, that's been there for a while.
1: Yeah. It gives it extra flavor.
0: Yeah.
1: As it goes on. Yeah.
0: Extra fermentation.
1: Exactly.
0: But yeah, that was my fun fact of the day. If you have a fun fact as well, I want to know, text in 0435-123-945. Speaking of text line, Nath texted in as well, saying, knitting while listening to Arvos with Izzy Page is the best. Big love towards you always. Thank you, Nath. Also says, next question for the next census. Do you currently have a jar of Vegemite in your house?
1: Exactly. Yes.
0: Which is so true. That should have been the final one.
1: I mean, maybe that's where they're getting their info from.
0: Yeah, literally. Because I'm like, how do you even calculate that?
1: A secret census, yeah.
0: Crazy. But Minnie, you have a song as well of the week to share.
1: I do have a song.
0: Yeah.
1: My song of the week is one we were talking about in the studio last week. Mm-hmm. I didn't say anything on air. I was keeping it secret. It's, I'm going to, Makale Idea by Pino Danjio.
0: Oh,
1: who
0: my
1: brother said is like the Madonna of Italy, and he really is.
0: Yeah,
1: he is a guy.
0: Yeah.
1: We love him. It's a fun little jazzy, well, not jazzy, but
0: Yeah, a bit like disco.
1: Disco-y, yeah.
0: Yeah, so funky. When we were talking about him last week, do yourself a favor as well. If you have something you can look something up on right now, look up a video of him. He passed away, unfortunately, a few years ago, but he did quite a lot of performances, specifically of this song, towards later years of his life. And he has the same, like, over-the-top, campy 80s suaveness to him,
1: yes,
0: that he did when you look at clips of him performing the same song when it came out in, like, you know, in the thick of the 80s. Like,
1: yeah,
0: it's a major Italo disco.
1: He's got so much swag.
0: Yeah. To, like, paint the picture, if you can't look it up right now, he is, you know, in this slightly oversized suit. There's a bit of a instrumental intro to the song at the beginning. And in that bit, he's like lighting up a cigarette as well.
1: Ambient lighting, yeah, as well. Mm-hmm. Smoke in the air.
0: Smoke in the air. Takes a long drag and then, boom, starts singing the first line. Yeah. He's just kind of hovering there with his like shoulders up, singing along. It's so perfect. It's so, so good. So definitely recommend looking that one up.
1: Yeah.
0: But we'll play you the track as well. And then the track that I have to share for you today is Witch Doctor from Erykah Badu and The Alchemist, who are going to be doing a big collaborative album very, very shortly. I'm just trying to find when the exact release date was, but I was August 28th. When it's coming out, so 10 days and counting. I'm so happy to be seeing another single from the two of them because they have been teasing this new album for literally ages. I remember being on air back in 2024, I think it was, like they released something else or when it was like announced that they were doing this album.
1: Yeah.
0: And going, oh my God, wow, this is going to be awesome. And then now it's finally in play. So I thought only fair to play the track. It's awesome, has lots of, obviously, because it's The Alchemist on there, great samples, and it's very, like, spacey, ambient. Yeah, it's great. But we'll let the songs do the talking. This first one, Pino D'Angio, Ma Quell Idea. You're on FBI.

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lost in a new direction. 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

0: 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Feeling lost in a new direction. 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
1: Lost. Such a gorgeous track. It was hard to have to talk over that little twinkly ending. But you're on FBI 94.5 on Tuesday Arvos with Izzy Page. We're getting closer to 4 o'clock. So got a little bit longer before we hit 4 o'clock, and then we got 2 hours left of the show. Before that, you had DNA from The Paranoids as well. Earlier on in the show, we were talking about Vegemite as apparently, according to the FBI website, the Vegemite website, 80% of Australian households have a jar of Vegemite in their house. Mark from Miranda texted in saying, I know this sounds really ridiculous, but a colleague of mine used to get a big bowl of vanilla ice cream and mix a teaspoon of warm Vegemite in. It looked like runny tar and probably tasted similar. Strange world. Mark, I agree. That doesn't look like visually it would be awesome. And I think what kind of gets me is the warm Vegemite aspect. I feel like I can kind of imagine the taste, but I'm imagining, oh yeah, let me just put a little bit of Vegemite in a bowl and chuck it in the microwave for a bit. To then have to put it on ice cream just sounds a little bit diabolical. But, you know, maybe it's worth a try. I was saying I do really enjoy vanilla ice cream with olive oil and salt on top. Shout out to my friend Mia who told me about that. Also, if you're feeling extra fancy, put a little bit of cut some dates in half, grill them, put it on top as well. Really, really good. But Vegemite, maybe that's the next one after I'm sick of my dates, olive oil and salt on top of my ice cream. But back to music. Now, this next track I've got for you is from C'est La Vie. The song is called July Set in Stone. They're coming to us from Sydney. This song itself is dedicated to Bobby and Ringo the dog, which I love. Language warning.

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Element from Johnny Chops. So good. So, so good. Had our album of the week here a couple weeks ago now. Was it last week? I can't even remember. The weeks are all flowing into one. But yeah, so great. Such a great album. You're on FBI 94.5. Before that, you heard Waiting from Mike Acox, Dummy from Now Always Fades. And at the very top, July Set in Stone from C'est La Vie. Now, as it's 4 o'clock, we've got 2 hours left of the show. Coming up at 4:30, I'm going to be chatting about a really beautiful, very delicate, sweet music video for the song Sunshine by Anais. So more on that coming up as well at 5:30. I'm going to be doing a song intro guessing game with you too. I'll give a little hint as to who the artist is a little bit later on as well. So make sure you keep it locked for that. Coming up in this next hour though, going to be hearing a whole bunch of fun stuff. You're going to hear some Durry Mums, some Robert Baxter, some Archie Tolk, as well as many, many, many more, like this next song I'm going to play for you. it's from 1-800-MIKEY, local legend as well. It's going to be coming out with a new album shortly, so has been kind of teasing these singles out a little while ago. I came out with Me and My Only, and this one I'm going to play for you is called Pleasant Morning. It's great. Text in 0435-123-945 if you have any songs for me, you want to say hi. Otherwise, we'll see you soon.

Get Up and Dance from Man, Woman, Chainsaw, coming to us from London. One of the band member of the band itself described the song in a very fascinating way. To quote, Avery says, "In my mind, it's set in a club where you spot someone who's been trying their luck with different people all night and decides to turn the game back on them. It starts playful, but then it takes a forceful approach as you push them to prove their interest and test how far they'll go, aiming to have them make a fool of themselves," which is wonderful. So that's a very, very great scene. But before that, you had Bless from Hugh B and Set One off of a gorgeous, gorgeous collaborative album called Nah Maybe that released through Planet Trip Records a couple weeks ago. These two also released another collaborative album in 2020 called Yeah, Definitely. So this is the, you know, 6 years in the making, long-awaited follow-up, which I'm glad if it takes 6 years to make stuff like that, I'm happy, happy to wait. Before that, you heard They Taketh from Comorbid, and at the very top, 1-800-MIKEY with Pleasant Morning. Now we're getting closer towards 4:30, but I'm going to play a couple tracks before I start chatting about a music video. Like this next one is from Durry Mums and it's called City Skills. I am a huge fan of silly, nonsensical, playful lyrics that just kind of like take the piss half the time. And this is a song that does that in the best way possible. So make sure you got your listening ears on for this one so you can get it in its full capacity. But this is City Skills from Durry Mums.

All By Myself from Spike Fuck. Coming to us from Melbourne as well. And right before that, you heard City Skills from Dari Mums. I was hyping up the lyricism for that one beforehand. So I hope you got a little laugh in the same way that I did when listening back to it. But now it's just past 4:30, so it's time to chat about a music video. This one, you know, now that we're at the bridge of winter going into spring here in so-called Sydney, it feels like the only way that's getting me through is thinking about summery Northern Hemisphere songs and media. And this song gets me really, really, really excited for summertime. But the track itself is Sunshine from Anais, who is an amazing, amazing artist, has this very silky, classic neo-soul and slightly R&B heavy vocals. But this new track, which was released alongside another track called P4P, came out very recently. She's about to do a big tour as well around North America. But this was a great kind of lean back into music from her after her big release album, Devotion and the Black Divine, which came out last year. But the song, the name is Sunshine, you know, and the song emulates that so, so perfectly. It's very twinkly, very dreamy, a little bit funky as well. And the visuals itself is not too much happens in the music video. It's very simple. It's very stripped back, all using handheld cameras, but basically you're seeing a whole bunch of different people all around them in different forms of community, whether that's immediate family or around friends or partners, in, you know, a very sun-drenched multiple different sun-drenched settings, just having fun and talking and hugging and smiling, cooking food, chatting. It feels very, very community focused. On Anais's Instagram, she says that the song features so many, or the video features so many people I adore. I just wanted to capture moments of tenderness, of closeness and joy. And I got to make some amazing friends in the process. Hope you can feel some of that energy, which I think is a great way to describe it, because that's exactly how you feel when watching it. All the shots itself are, as I said before, mostly handheld, so it's a bit shaky. You're seeing lots of parts where you're zooming very, very close into the details of all these people's faces. You see the wrinkles on their eyes as they're smiling, or you see little tiny details of the corners of their mouth as they're laughing. Or you see, you know, a kid's eyes scanning around a room and suddenly brightening up when they see, you know, someone in their family and they run over towards them. So, so, so beautiful. Very, like, human in a way, emulating that feeling of happiness and joy, as Anais kind of touched on her Instagram as well. She's featured in very, very small fragments in the video itself. You're not really seeing too much of them. And so the focus is a lot on this feeling that the song kind of emulates in itself. What I really enjoyed as well is the color grading of this video. It's all very warm and cozy, a little bit grainy. And even if you're in a room where it's dark, you know, it still has that warm kind of tint to it. What I really appreciated as well in Anais's Instagram, they also credited the color grader as well in the Instagram. Nielsen Bowl is their name. The director is Jessica Mardavo, who is actually a photographer as well. So you can kind of get an element of this stillness, of this framing, and telling a story, I guess, beyond actually writing one in a way. The video is gorgeous. The song equally is great, but I'm going to play it for you now. And we're also going to link the song in the description for today's episode on FBI.radio of Tuesday Arvos. But I'm going to play the song for you now. In the meantime, if you have a song that you want me to hear, or if you have seen the video itself and you have some thoughts, I would love to know. Again, one of my favorite things about music videos is seeing people's thoughts in the descriptions. There's this really great comment. Someone says, "Faith in humanity instantly restored. Seeing the beauty again, feeling like miracles happen to us right now. This is where it leads me. I'm unable to thank you in words. I'm speechless. I'm overwhelmed by beauty. You are a huge gift to this world. My uttermost respect and admiration from Hungary."
said a very devoted fan in the comments for the video. But yes, would love to hear your thoughts. 0435 123 945. And in the meantime, here's Sunshine. You're an FBI.

0: That's another tenner in the swear jar. This next song is terrible. Language warning.
1: Interstate.

So glorious. That is Betty, Sydney artist, with a track called Nook. That one came out a little while ago now, back in April, and I've been going back to it. I admire the shirt that Betty's wearing in the album art as well. I was thinking about it when I was thinking about making a new button-up shirt, so hence the full circle back to this track now. I had a couple other different ones before that, Walk from Molly Santana as well. You also heard Archie Tulk with Watercolors, and at the very top, Sunshine from Anais as part of Music Video Chat. That was at 4:30. This next track that I've got for you, I'm going to go slightly into the next state with this next band called Baby Chino, who are great. I'm a big fan of the few singles that these guys are releasing as the lead up to their album coming out this Friday on the 21st, which they say is going to be a collection of powerfully solemn lullabies surrounding themes of grief, identity, lost and healing. If you are by any chance around in the Victoria way, at the Tote Hotel on September 9th, they're going to be playing alongside the group Mug as a new album release party as well. But in the meantime, we're going to be playing you one of their tracks that's going to be on the album. This one is called Green Jacket.

Enjoy the view.

Kitty Cat from Robert Baxter coming to us from Melbourne, NAM. They say this song is a love letter to my community, to quote them, to my community, ballroom, unapologetic queer POCs to the front always. Also, they have a great music video for this song too, which you can find a little snippet of on the Instagram, which I was just doing myself the pleasure of watching. Before that, you heard Racehorse from Johnny's Day Out. And at the very top, Green Jacket from Baby Chino. It's just hit 5 o'clock and you're listening to Tuesday Arvos on FBI 94.5 with Izzy Page. We've got just under an hour left of the show coming up at 5:30. Got song, intro, guessing game in the next like 10-15. I'm going to give you a little hint as to who the artist is going to be. But you're also going to hear a whole bunch of new tracks. I was combining songs and tracks in one, but yes, tracks and songs. You're going to hear some Chef Chung, Portraits of Tracy, Dirty Harry, Tina Gray, and much, much more. So make sure you stick around. You've also got some Yasmina Siddiqui, who I'm going to play for you now. This is off of her new album, Made for the Past, which came out only a couple days ago. She is amazing, has a beautiful, beautiful voice, and this project is just kind of delivered exactly what it needs to. And I'm going to play you the track now, Wounds, off of the album. It's the opening track as well.

0: week. Hey, you mob, you're listening to Wongi Radio, and we got a new one for you. Wherever you're listening in from across the Fitzroy Valley, this is Punaba Baby.
1: On his debut release, Capes invites the listener on his journey. The record speaks to his relationship with his culture, acquainting us with how he feels.

0: FBI. Album of the week.
1: I'm

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0: If you're still with me, that was Bunuba Baby. It's proper hot outside, so make sure you stay cool and stick around for what we got next.
1: Great ending for a track and kind of hard to follow up as well. That was Capes with the track Broken Glass. Has our album of the week, What About Baby, here at the station, FBI 94.5. You can read Imad's write-up for the album as well on our website. You can find it on the homepage, fbi.radio. Before that, Light Pollution from Jeff Chung off the album Dragon God Love, which is accompanied by a full album YouTube video of these kind of slow-mo serene shots in the bush and the city and the beach, to name a few locations. You also heard Love and Piss from Dirty Harry coming to us from Brisbane. And at the very top, Wounds from Yasmina Siddiqui. It's just past 5:18 now, so we're getting closer to a good song intro guessing game. I'm going to give you a little hint to save in your memory bank as to who the artist is. I'm going to say it's a pop trio. That's all I'm giving you for the moment, and I'm going to play the little snippet a little bit later on. But in the meantime, got a few tracks that I'm going to play for you. This next one is a little album collaboration between two artists. One of them, Nah, Do It Again, I was listening to a little while ago, played a little bit on FBI as well after finding his track, Thank You, Dean Blunt, for Saving My Life, which I was, you know, a big fan of. And let's see, there's a new release in collaboration with Seguya Viviana. And the album itself is called From the Nile. A whole bunch of different sounds that you hear throughout the album, but I'm going to play you one of them now, which is the track called Savior. Coming up after that, I'm going to play you a track from Portraits of Tracy as well, which we'll chat about in a second. But for now, Savior from Seguya Viviana and Nah, Do It Again.

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VCR from Juno Eclipse, which came out a little while ago now, but I thought I'd go back to it because Juno Eclipse were playing at the Chippo, I believe, the Chippo Hotel on Friday in Sydney a couple of days ago. So if you saw the show, I would love to hear your thoughts. 0435 123 945. Should also note that that song features our mutual friend as well. Before that, Cool Breeze by Chill Cheney. You also heard this song, May or May Not Be, about an alt-right influencer from Portraits of Tracy. I was reading a little bit about that track itself because obviously, as many can agree, I'm sure the title is very, very enticing. And to quote Portraits of Tracy themselves, this song was written immediately after I'd found out a well-known neo-Nazi was having the pleasure of enjoying my art. You don't get to advocate for the erasure of my people and benefit from our culture at the same time, which is amazing. Before that track as well, slightly different sound with Savior from Savior Viviana and Nah, Do It Again. Now, it's hit 5:30. You're listening to Tuesday Arvos with Izzy Page. As it's 5:30, means it's time for me to play a tiny little snippet of a song, and you have to text in to guess what the song is. The text line is 0435 123 945. And a little reminder as well, the winner, whoever wins, guesses it first. As in whoever guesses it first is the winner. And I will play a song in dedication to you as well. So make sure you text in your name too. And I gave you the little hint before saying that it was a pop trio. Some could say it was also a four-piece pop quadruplet, I guess, at some point. But here's the snippet that you're going to get. I'll play it for you one more time. It's 2 seconds I've extended it to. One last time. Okay, if you think you know what the song is, text in 0435 123 945. Hint was that it was a pop trio / quadruplet as well. So if you think you know, let me know and I will play a song for you as well. In the meantime, I'm going to play you a track. This one is a new one from Cherry Chola. It's called Perla.

All right, that was Pola from Cherry Chola. Right before that, I played you a snippet of a track, which was this. Let's see if you can guess what it was. And the winner is Mia from Dulwich Hill. Guessed it correctly. It was Independent Woman, part one from Destiny's Child. The hint I gave you as well was that it was a three-person pop group, but you can't argue that it's four. Shout out as well to Anonymous Texter who said, I'm really hoping it's Bootylicious. You were so close. I was actually considering doing Bootylicious. But then I was like, maybe that would be a little bit too confusing with the whole sample thing as well, as it samples Stevie Nicks right at the beginning. But I'm going to play you a little bit of Independent Woman now, Mia, as you won. And then I've got a song to play for you after that as well. You're on FBI?

Okay, that was a bit of Mamma Mia from ABBA, because Mia from Dollar Chill texted in and guess the snippet of the song that I played for you just before. You've been listening to Tuesday Arvos with me, Izzy Page. I'm going to go back to regular programming now. This next track I have for you is from Tina Gray. It's called Deer Park Limerence Reboot Freestyle, which sounds like the craziest combo of words for a title, but I am very, very, very much here for it. You're an FBI.

That was B-B-B-B-B-B-B-B-B-B-B-B-B from Tito 100. I was like trying to count how many B's that was, but I did lose track. Before that, you heard Bounce, Not Likely from BBT. You also heard Tokyo from Nico Rubio in between. And at the very top, Deer Park Limerence Reboot Freestyle from Tina Gray. You've been listening to Tuesday Arvos with Izzy Page. We're almost at the end of the show. It's getting closer towards 6 o'clock. So Sunset with Bare Necessity is going to take over after me all the way until 8 o'clock. So make sure you stick around for them. But I've got a few more tracks that I'm going to play for you before the show ends. This next track I have for you is from Blessed and Blushing off the album The Blessed Tapes. And it's called May I Have Your Attention, Please. I'm going to follow that up with Fergie from Salamata. I'll see you.

0: Yeah.
1: You are tuned into Sunsets here on Bare Necessities FBI Radio. Whoa. That one just there was Arta Moreira with Toki Jikuika. My name is Ramon, and I'm here with Clue.
2: Yes, yes.
1: And Vully.
3: Hey, hey, everyone.
1: That's it. We got a jam-packed show for you today. We got a couple guests up in the place. We got Mr. Cuchuco and Senorita Dinamita showing out because we have the Giros event at Dead Wax, right? Yeah. Yeah. It's going to be rock in Espanol. Not normally the kind of music that we play, but it's going to be a rocking time. There's a lot of great music up there. Just waiting to see a guy. I can see him getting going on the decks as we speak. So, how are you guys?
2: And that opener,
3: really good, really good.
2: That was, I wish we should have had a game of counting how many drum fills were in that last
1: yeah,
2: track.
1: Yeah,
2: that
1: yeah, yeah.
2: That was impressive.
1: So many fun little like percussion moments, and they were panning them from like yeah, left and yes. right all around the studio.
2: Like every percussion instrument in the band got a, yeah. got a solo.
1: Everybody gets a solo.
2: Yeah, it was very democratic. Yeah, beautiful.
3: You well, enjoy that
1: the
3: song.
1: Name of the song is Toki Jikuika, and you guys obviously you know what a cuica instrument is, right?
3: Yeah.
1: I've been seeing this guy on TikTok, and he's like playing actual like melodic solos with the cuica. He's playing like a cover of I don't know, like Giant Steps by John Coltrane on the cuica. It's insane. He's by Spain, by Chick Corea on the cuica. It's ridiculous. And he just keeps a super straight face while he's just doing the most ridiculous solos. I gotta send it to you. It's so good.
3: Amazing.
2: You'll have to chuck it in the Instagram story as well so people can see what you're talking about.
1: Yeah, the monkey solo. Ooh.
3: That is so dope.
2: Wild. What are we going to get into next?
1: Well, yeah, Vully, I think you might have the next track for us.
3: Yeah, so I wanted to kick this off with a local, Mr. Savona. Mm. He's living my dream life, that man. He's obviously done a really iconic album in Jamaica. He's done an iconic album with Havana Meets Kingston, with, you know, that club.

You're with Bare Necessities on FBI 94.5. Pisa, pisa, le. Y todo el mundo dice, quita, quítate.

0: that one there, Bisale from, I can't even pronounce that, man. Do you know how to say that?
1: I don't ask.
0: Any Mexicans up in the place?
1: The producer is Suso Bruno, and then the feature act...
0: very Mexican sounding name.
1: X-I-U-H-T-E-Z-C-A-T-L. Yeah, no, yeah. I'm sorry. Yeah, I'm not even going to try.
0: But amazing, really good track.
2: We got music.
1: No, it's a beautiful track. I wanted to, again, a bit of a revolutionary track. It's about sort of, it's a homage to all the people who are protecting and protesting around the world, and every community fighting for their right to live with dignity, and a reminder that we're stronger together and that our voices united cannot be ignored.
0: 100%.
1: Yeah.
0: Yes.
1: That was their statement.
0: All about that.
1: Yeah. And so if you buy it on Bandcamp, all the money goes to help with a recent earthquake relief. In Colombia,
0: yeah, we were just talking about that. There's a lot going on in terms of fundraisers and people. The Colombian community here in Sydney is really showing out support for that. Are there any? I mean, I know I'm going to a fundraiser on Sunday at the Red Rattler. It's called Solidarte, and it's got a bunch of musicians, a bunch of DJs playing. I may make an appearance on the decks. Who's to say?
1: Nice.
0: But do you guys know of any other fundraisers or community events happening?
2: Across the room, we don't have the right people in front of the limited number of microphones just now, so we might come back to that later in the show with our expert panel. We'll just assemble an expert panel in the next 5 to 10 minutes. This is how we do things, you know.
0: Yes, but, yes.
2: We'll know that. Could I ask for a tune next, Ramon?
0: You absolutely may.
2: My man. So, very fresh, brand new one from our dude Q Violin. He is actually, I think, probably the most widely touring human that I know of at the moment. He's like, every time you look up, he's somewhere else. I don't know when he'll be back in Australia next, but my recommendation is when he is, go and catch his show because he's damn good. That's written as QVLN. He's just put out a brand new one called Best Life. And I think we should play that right here on Bare Necessities.
0: I think so too. Let's do it. This is Best Life from Q Violin.

0: Good evening, Sydney.
1: My name is Sam Z, and I'm finally here joining Bare Necessities. This is my first on-mic little moment. You're listening there to the sweet sounds of Gilberto Santa Rosa, Recuerdos de Mambo. It's this fantastic new record. He's put out an homenaje de Jorge... Oh, perdón, José Madera. Tremendous, tremendous arreglos, tremendous composer. A lot of Tito Rodriguez in there. But anyway, I digress. Let's get into it, shall we? We are joined in the studio by Señorita Dinamita, Señor Mr. Cochuco.
2: Ooh.
3: Hello.
1: Welcome, guys.
4: Gracias, gracias.
3: Yeah, thank you for having us.
1: Oh, it's great for you both to be back here. Alumni.
4: Yeah, it's always a pleasure to be on FBI, particularly if you do twice in a week.
1: Twice in a week, yeah. Don't tell the bosses. Entonces, big gig this weekend, right? Big gig this Friday?
4: Yes, this Friday.
3: Yeah, this Friday at Deadworks from 7 p.m. Mr. Cochuco has organized this amazing rock en español party, which is something that I'm very excited to have been invited to play on, because I think it's something that was that didn't exist in Sydney before.
4: That's true. That's true. It's the first vinyl spin, or that what Heroes means, spins. Mm-hmm. Only vinyl, only rock and español. We will be going through 60s, 70s, 80s, all the way to late, early 2000s. So yeah, you are welcome.
1: So tell us about the concept. Why did you guys think you wanted to do a rock and español night?
4: Well, like Señorita say, we needed this kind of a new breather in terms of musical space at first. Secondly, personally, the idea came to me because of the narrative of this music right now couldn't be more atemporal. I mean, when I've been preparing for this show, listening to the tracks, it's like if they were composed just yesterday. Mm. And just the feel, the, you know, like the intention, it sounds like... Like, I don't know what you think, but it feels like right now, it's vivid.
3: Mm-hmm.
4: Yeah.
3: Yeah, and I personally love anything guitar-y, rocky, so, and there's so much to it. You will expect to hear, like, from across, as Mr. Cochuco said, across years, but also across all the kind of, like, spectrum or that rock, all the umbrella that rock is under. So I'm very happy to play my usual kind of like 60s garagey rock tracks, but I'm also very, very excited to play some of my 80s post-punk, or like even some like current more like synth rock punk bands that maybe we'll listen to later on, which I don't get to play very often. So thank you, Mr. Cochuco.
4: No.
1: Any sort of pop rock 80s Espanol in there?
4: Por supuesto,
1: Any
4: course.
1: Emmanuel? La Chica de Humo? As you can hear right here.
4: Yeah, we everything is covered, and we will be listening to a lot of the Argentinian, what they call the Argentinian rock, which is huge in the entire continent. So you will see Fito Páez, well, you name it, Soda Stereo, all of the classics.
5: I got a question for you, Mr. Cochuco.
4: Bring it on.
5: The name of the event, Heroes, was that at all inspired by the album by Fito Páez, Heroes?
4: Correcto.
5: It was? Oh, I knew it, man.
4: It's here.
5: It.
4: It's right here. I have it with
5: yes.
4: me. And Heroes is an anthem. It's really an anthem.
1: Entonces, this Friday at Deadwax in Enmore.
4: Yeah, from 7 p.m. up until 2 a.m. Full on, only vinyl. So please come up, bring your friends, have a drink.
1: Listo.
4: And shortly, it's been a very terrible week for any fellow Latin American Colombian. So have a breather, come, take it easy. And more announcements to come in regards to fundraising. We will talk about it later.
1: All right, let's get into the mix. 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

This is Bad Necessities. You're tuned in to the mix with the one and only Mr. Cuchuco on his rock en español tip. Muy, muy rolo. Aprovecho.

0: In the mix with the one and only Mr. Cuchuco. Fantastic rock en español set there. Señorita Nomitas, on the mic, could you, what were we listening to? What was a collection of that?
1: So the first track that we started with was Los Cirex, which was 60s garage band from Barcelona in Spain, followed up by some other more current band from Spain playing some punk synth, Prison Affair, also from Barcelona. And then Mr. Cuchuco from his selection, we could hear Cha-Cha-Cha by Los Tetas, Don Palabras by Maldita Vecindad y Los Hijos del Quinto Patio, y Los Fabulosos Cadillac, Vasos Vacíos. And to finish, we had also Conchita Velasco, also coming from 60 Spain, doing La Chica Yeye, a classic from Spain.
0: Oof, and what a little drop there of Celia Cruz. That was, like, amazingly wonderful and bizarre all at the same time. I loved it. Guys, this Friday, Rock en Español Heroes at Dead Wax.
1: Yep.
0: It's free.
1: Yep.
0: From 7.
1: Mm-hmm.
0: Ustedes con Tropicante, ¿no?
2: Bueno, estaremos ahí con Tropicante Sound System. Señorita Dinamita, que muchas gracias. Thank you. Thank you for making it. Also, Rola Sonic. She will be throwing some special gems. And of course, your host for the night will be Dead Wax and Mr. Cuchuco.
0: So tres rolas.
2: Son tres rolas.
0: Oh, whoa, okay. It's gonna be a real jam packed night. Yeah, yeah, okay. Fantastic. Guys, thank you so much for joining.
1: Thank you for having us.
0: You're gonna stick around. We've got Round the World coming up very shortly.
3: Of course.
0: And Clue, soon to be Dr. Clue. I mean, don't want to drop anything just yet. He'll be on the mic giving some flavors. All right, this is Fresh Joe Duet with a track called Cash. This is Bare Necessities on FBO Radio.

0: You are listening to Bare Necessities here on FBI 94.5. That one right there, 645 by Nika. Before that, we had Cash by Joe Duet Philly. And we are just looking around the place right now. We've got a pretty packed packed studio right here. We've got none other than the artist formerly known as El Tigre. I'm talking Sam Z. what are we calling him? Sam Lepardo?
1: Very good.
0: Is that what it is? Is that what we're going with?
1: It's a whip. It's
0: yes,
1: a big whip.
0: Yes, yes. We've got Ramon in the place. We've got none other than... Oh, but he doesn't have a microphone. Now he's got a microphone. All right, he's coming into the place. And the reason why we're getting everybody, we're going full roll call. Vully is in the place as well.
2: And
0: that is of particular importance because... Well, that would be because...
3: Guapi,
4: dunia. ¿Dónde en el mundo?
5: Guapi na mochili.
4: Udon
6: lomo. A ver, Ale.
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13: Where in the world?
0: Yes, yes, you know what time it is. Introduced by the world's least consistent introduction right there. It just jumps out when it does. Where in the world? It's that game where we play a song from somewhere on planet Earth, and we're asking you right now to text in and let us know what country you think it's from. 0435-123-945 is the text line. Or you can hit us at Bare Necessities Music on the Instagram DMs. Slide on in. Now, this week, it's selected by none other than Sam Z. Sam Z.
1: Listen, I'm not going to lie. I think this is a 0.9. I think this is going to be pretty tough. I'll be really impressed if someone gets this.
0: Wow, okay.
1: Yeah, I was doing some digging. It's been a while since I've taken the reins and been
0: the stern mistress.
1: The stern mistress.
0: All right.
2: Well,
0: dear listeners, it might be a tough week of Where in the World, because Sam Z is here and he has apparently not come to play. But you know, it is a game.
1: It's a great track,
0: and it's not a game. It's very serious, but at the same time, it's not really, is it? 0435-123-945 is the text line. That is serious. At Bare Necessities Music on the Instagram DM. Let us know what country you think this next one is from. And please make sure to let us know who is texting in, who the guest is coming from, and where you're guessing from. Because we need to know where to address the glory towards if you happen to be the one to score the 0.9 on the Sam Z score. Are we saying 0.9 flat?
1: I'd say 0.9. I'd say it's a 0.9.
0: All right, that's good.
1: It's up there. You're definitely blowing high range or hearing high range.
0: You're in trouble.
1: You're
0: in trouble if it's the wrong measure.
1: Yeah.
0: But right here, I mean, maybe you're in trouble anyway. Let's find out right here. We're playing Where in the World. What country do you think this one is from? Where in the World?

Right here on Where in the World. Sorry about necessities. We're playing Where in the World. What country do you think this one's from? It is a tough one. 0.9 on the Sam Z scale. 0435 123 945 is the text line. Let us know where in the world.

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1: Right here on Bare Necessities, we're playing Where in the World. What country do you think this one is from? Last chance coming right up. Now, Sam Z has said it, it's a tough one, and I feel that, but don't be afraid. This is Where in the World, and you guys are the bravest people, the bravest sports people, music trivia sports people that I've ever met through the airwaves. I have faith in you. Where in the World, 0435-123-945. 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

0: You're listening to Bare Necessities here on FBI 94.5, and we are playing Where in the World? The world's most electrifying sports music trivia hybrid. And it's time. Now we get things off to the first start. We had a strong guess, I think, from Atorina in Fairfield. Now Atorina is saying, and I believe we might have a little bit of convergence on this one. We've got quite a bit of convergence. We've also got Ben from Woi Woi Bay, and a classic champion of the game, Jason from Annandale.
1: Hey, is Jason. Back.
0: And so maybe the game's over before it begins, because they've said, Sam Z, for 0.9 on the Sam Z scale, could this one be from Turkey?
1: No, it's not from Turkey. It's not from Turkey, unfortunately.
0: Not the one.
1: I
0: see.
1: Good try, but not winning football or the game.
2: Is it not pronounced Turkey these days? Is that
1: yes?
0: Well, I mean,
1: bully.
0: Yeah.
1: Very politically correct.
2: I mean, political day.
0: And now we have Nicole from Bexley, who is the what do we got here? No, before that we have Christian. We've got a few before that. We've got Christian from Marrickville. Is saying, is this one from Cyprus?
1: Saludos, Christian. Cyprus, a very good guess. It's not Cyprus.
0: Not Cyprus. Okay. We have out here Mal from Bexley coming through, and he's

0: saying, is this one from Korea? Interesting, and could be.
1: Wow.
0: Yeah. Wow, Mal.
1: Wow, Magdalena. Wow. No, it's not Korea.
0: Not the one.
1: Not South Korea.
0: Oh, okay. Now,
1: not South Korea, I say.
0: We have a little bit of a... we have one that's a bit of a left field one. I bet you can't guess who from, Sam Z.
2: Oh, is that Shroomzy?
0: Shroomzy's back.
3: Hey, yeah, Shrooms.
1: MF Shrooms.
0: MF Shrooms is on the line. And MF Shrooms is saying, it does sound like it's on a Maroubra tip. So Shroomzy's guess is Maroubra, which unfortunately is not a country, nation, state, or anything that I think quite makes the cut for what we can.
3: I thought it had that distinct Maroubra flavor somewhere in there.
1: Yeah. Like, sort of that samba down on the beach, you know, like you could see a crew, you know, just.
0: That's it. So I guess Shroomzy's guessing Australia. Sam Z is
1: no MF Shrooms from Concord. It is not.
0: Not the one. Unfortunate. We've got Dave from Sutherland saying, is this one from China?
1: From China. Yeah, that's a pretty good guess.
3: I can see that.
1: It's not China, though.
0: Ooh, okay. We got MF Shrooms back with a second swing. Maybe more on the money with Mauritius.
1: Mauritius. Yeah, I can see that a lot as well. But it's not Mauritius.
0: Not the one. Okay. We got Christian from Marrickville coming for a second swing saying, is it from Japan?
1: Christian, that's a really good guess. Japan, I think that was being floated around the room as having some sort of like a Sega Master System tip, you know, something like that. But it's not, unfortunately, a gamer sort of thing.
0: Okay.
1: From Japan.
0: We have Isaac from Yaguna saying, is this one from Armenia?
1: Armenia, very interesting guess. I think Isaac's played before and he's been a previous winner about like having something in the water in Yaguna, but no, it's not.
0: Not the one.
3: I was totally going to say that, so I'm glad that that happened.
0: Not the one. Damn, okay.
1: Yeah.
0: All right. Now we've got MF Shrooms coming back saying what with Shroomzy's final guess.
1: Okay.
0: Which could be the one, actually. Is this one from Moldova?
1: Moldova. Yeah. That's a really good guess. It's not Moldova, though, unfortunately.
0: Okay. We've got Philippe from Rockdale saying, is this one from Kazakhstan?
1: Kazakhstan. It's not Kazakhstan. No.
0: Now, if you've thrown us a guess, but you haven't included your name or where you're texting in from, send it another one because Noname is the ghost caller that we you know can't really send the glory to. Send a second swing if you've gone all ghost on us. Now man, Shroomzy's back again.
1: Hey Shroomzy,
0: saying, is this actually all just a bluff? Could it be Brazil?
1: Yes, well, I could be doing that. I could very well be doing that. Could be like some...
0: Yeah.
1: I don't know, like
0: reverse
1: some...
0: psychology.
1: Yeah.
3: 40 chess while we're playing checkers.
1: Exactly. You know, like just a big, like putting the poker face out there. Yeah. And
0: what's the opposite of a false sense of security? Whatever that is.
1: Yeah. Well, a real sense of that. It is not.
0: Not that? Okay,
1: it's
0: cool.
1: Not Brazil.
0: Wasn't that. Okay, we have John from Hornsby also on the Japan tip, which I think we've already hit. Yep. We've got a bit of Callum, unfortunately, we've already gone for Turkey yet, and is not the one. We've got a bit of convergence building up back here, though.
1: Oh, yeah?
0: Which we'll get to in a moment. But until then, we have Iona from Balmain shouting out, enjoying the show. Hey, big ups, Iona. And also... with the guess. Oh, this could be a good one, actually. Sam Z, is this one from Georgia?
1: Georgia. It could be from Georgia. But no, it's not.
0: Okay. Man, we have a bit of... I've got to get through, make sure I've seen all the messages right here. Evie and Mark from Loftus. Unfortunately, we've attempted Kazakhstan, haven't we?
1: We've gone for Kazakhstan.
0: Unfortunately, not the one. We have Trina saying, is this one from Jordan?
1: Not Jordan.
0: Ooh,
1: no.
0: Okay. We've got Callum Indalo saying, is this one from Lebanon, Sam Z?
1: It's not from Lebanon.
0: Okay. We have Calamira from Cali. Shout outs to Calamira. Saying, is this one from Uzbekistan?
1: It's not Uzbekistan.
0: Okay, okay. We got Mal from Bexley taking a second swing. Really, really enjoying the song. And saying, is this one from Vietnam?
1: Wow, wow, Mal, Mal. Vietnam. No.
0: Okay. We've got Eric from Phillip Bay saying, is this one from Morocco?
1: That's a really good guess. It's not Morocco.
0: Okay. All right. We have Isaac from Yaguna back once again. Is this one? Oh no, firstly we'll get to John from Hornsby. He's saying, is this one from Albania?
1: Albania. It's not Albania.
0: It's not.
1: I'm sorry.
0: Okay, we've got Trina from Bilpin saying, is this one from Gambia?
1: It's not Gambia, but I like that guess.
0: It's not.
1: That's a good guess.
0: Okay, well, we got some serious... I'm starting to lose track of the... we got a lot of convergence going on right here. Now, I believe there might have been some lyrical help in this
1: lyrical
0: song
1: help.
0: At one point, maybe. I'm not sure. But I think Mr. Kachuko had a pretty definite guess. Did anyone have another guess that wasn't Mr. Kachuko's guess?
3: I had the same one.
0: Yeah?
3: I feel like we heard the same word.
0: Okay.
3: But we'll see.
0: Ramon, do you have anything other than that to add to the party?
4: Oh, man, a lot of the things I was going to guess were already,
0: done.
4: I was like, was it Armenia? Not Armenia.
0: Yeah.
4: You know, was it Georgia? Not Georgia. I'm going to go with, let's say, Syria.
0: Oi, Samzi, could
1: it's
0: it be?
1: It's not Syria. It's not Syria.
0: Okay, all right. And Mal from Bexley, I believe, have we had Armenia? Is it from Armenia?
1: Mal, what does Mojo think?
0: Well, Mal reckons it could be from Armenia.
1: It's not Armenia, no.
0: Okay, all right, we've got Trina from Bilpin saying, is it Cabo Verde?
1: Cabo Verde, no.
0: No?
1: Cabo Verde.
0: All right. Well,
3: this is a 0.9 indeed.
0: It is, but I think we might have it because we got Mr. Kachuko coming through with a guess, and I think he might be, I overheard his guess, and I'm seeing a bit of some convergence happening here on the line. Mr. Kachuko, what do you think in this one?
5: I think there was a word that slipped the singer.
0: Ah.
5: When he said Acerba something. So I thought this is from Azerbaijan.
0: Okay, well, you've got some friends in this one, right? You've got Isaac from Yaguna right here. Believes that to be the case as well. We've got John from Hornsby. We have also... We also have... Atorina from Fairfield. We also have... Birders of Barala. We also have Noname. We also have Isaac of Yaguna. We also have Ben from Woy Woy Bay. We also have Sai from Rockdale. We also have Atarina from Fairfield. And I think that's all. All in agreements with you, Mr. Kachuko. Sam Z. Oh, also Nicole from Bexley. Sam Z. Is Mr. Kachuko and half of our players of Bare Necessities where in the world correct with the guess of Azerbaijan?
1: Yes.
3: Yeah!
1: I can't believe it.
0: Whoa,
1: great job, guys. Great job.
0: Oh,
1: wow. Everyone's listening.
3: Some serious sleuthing.
0: God damn, a
1: serious
0: zero.
1: Sleuthing. Bring it down from a 0.9, I feel like.
0: Oh, wow. That is like... very highly rated where in the world. But I think the most winners that we've ever had in one
1: fantastic.
0: Case. Now, we should probably point out that every week we put up the track list on the Instagram. And on the track list as well, we have a little shout out to everybody who's won where in the world. Now, this week, I don't know what we're going to do because we're going to have so many names that it's going to swamp the track list. So we're going to have to come up with some sort of graphic design solution for this to get that many names on because you guys, so many of you are winners tonight. I mean, everybody really is a winner in some way, but I mean like the literal, the very literal sense right here. I'm going to try and read back everyone who won it on this one. Obviously, we have Mr. Kachuko in the place, Nicole from Bexley. We have Ben from Woy Woy Bay. We have Atarina from Fairfield. We have Sai from Rockdale. We have Isaac from Yaguna. We have Noname. Shout outs to Noname. We have Birders of Barala. We have Atarina from Fairfield again. Sorry for the time, for the wait. We got Isaac from Yaguna. Maybe that was again. We have Mikey from Fairlight. I'm guessing that was our Noname. And we also have John from Hornsby. And that's wild. That's wild.
6: Hold on, guys.
0: We also have a contentious last minute one from our dude MF Shrooms, saying, "Bruh, they said they were they said from Azerbaijan in Marubra." I'm not sure what that one's about, but Shroomsy, I don't think we can give you this one, unfortunately. But a big game, well, Sam Z. They really called your bluff on that one.
1: They called my bluff. Everyone's doing great.
0: That was really wild. Happy. That was really seriously wild right there. Not something that we're expecting on a 0.9.
1: No, not at all.
0: Wild. Wild indeed. All right, we're gonna move on to some more jams right now. In fact, I think we're gonna take it to we're gonna get a little bit of dancehall. Coffee is back again. Summer Fruits right here. You're on Bare Necessities. Big ups to everyone who got involved. You are all winners in my eyes. Where in the world? Shout outs.
3: You know what's...

0: 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That one's selected by Ramon.
1: That one just there was Mabe by Mabe Frati and Fred Again. Another one of those classic Fred Again flips where he takes like an artist who's not as maybe well known or is very much up and coming and just kind of does a Fred Again thing over the top. I mean, look, say what you will about Fred Again. I wouldn't say I'm like a huge fan, but he does work with some really interesting artists. You know, he did it with Shady Nasty here in Sydney. He's done it with Catriel Pacamoroso and a lot of other artists. But Mabe Frati, she's super interesting, actually. She's from Guatemala, based in Mexico City. And she kind of makes this like gritty, almost intense, like ambient music. She plays the cello. There's an amazing live set of hers on YouTube where she's playing. She's like in the house of Diego Rivera. So like beautiful kind of architecture in the background. It's just her, a few pedals and a cello and a mic. And she's going nuts. It's really, really good. Check it out.
0: Vibes. Before that, we had a local slice from Miss Tandy and Goldfang, Never Unlove. And that came off the back of ODO Coming Home featuring Georgia Smith. And we're going to take it now to, man, you know, I feel like it's best if we play the caveman at least once in a show. So I thought, you know, maybe it's time for that. Right here, we're coming in one from Tenny with the caveman. This one is called Wise, and you're on Bare Necessities, FBI 94.5.

0: so far.
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0: You're listening to Bare Necessities here on FBI, and that one right there out of Zimbabwe is Bantu. That tune is called Flex, and Bantu, man, interesting dude. He's like one of those guys who's a producer for like a lot of big pop records, like, you know, your Maroon 5s and J Balvin's and Rita Ora's and Chris Brown sort of thing. I didn't want to say that guy's name actually, but but this guy's like, yeah, he's the producer behind some like big, like kind of serious pop music hits, but then he makes his own music and releases his own stuff as Bantu, and it's still mad.
1: I think that's one of my, I'm always really impressed when, you know, you do have someone who's that prolific and chooses to do their own stuff, because, and they often have like really good taste, and I'm like, oh, that's interesting. Like, but obviously you're making your money. Like, who was that one? Her name escapes me. I'll remember later, but she was producing for like so many pop artists, and then when did her own thing, it was all super interesting. We saw her at Glastonbury. Damn it, what's her name? Yeah, it'll come to me later.
0: That's a few people, I'm sure.
2: I'm pretty sure like Charlie XCX, you know, she was doing the same thing. She was background kind of producing for so many other artists, writing songs. And then, you know, after like 20 years doing that, she comes out and, you know, releases the biggest album of the year.
0: Yeah. Huge. I mean, you'd have some industry contacts by that point, I'm sure. That's
2: oh,
0: it.
2: Yeah.
1: Yeah.
0: Yeah, yeah. But yeah, Bantu, big stuff. Also out of Zim. We'll maybe slip some in later, or maybe we don't have time for Dr. Chai, his kind of teammate. But now we're going to get to... Oh, sorry. So say before that, we had Tenny and the Caveman. That was Wise. And Vuli, I think we need to know what you want for next.
1: Oh, yeah. Okay, so... oh man, my pronunciation is just off. This is it's a track. It's called Unis Palais Noir. What's
0: a bit of French out
1: there? French, but like, that's just awful. I'm sorry, anyone out there who speaks French. That was embarrassing.
0: Would you like to? would you like to? You know, dig yourself deeper by reading out all of the many artists on this.
1: This song was created specifically for a festival that goes by the same name that I can't count.
0: the festival that shall not be named.
1: It was like their 20th anniversary, and they made this song. But the guy, one of the main artists on it, is this guy Tiken Jafakoli. He's done some amazing work. Really, like, I don't know, really powerful, and just definitely suggest looking him up. But yeah. So this was created for the festival to celebrate its 20 years. A festival that's been bringing out African artists for, you know, that amount of time, and then to celebrate the festival, they've made this song.
0: I was going to make the joke of asking how do you look him up, but we are going to be putting the entire track list up on the Bare Necessities Music Instagram. Some undisclosed amount of time after the show, as well with our Where in the World winners, of course. We're going to get into that one, which I'm not going to attempt the pronunciation on. Here on Bare Necessities, FBI 94.5.

0: Yes, yes. You listen to Bare Necessities here on FBI 94.5. And sadly, it's coming close to the end of our show. That one there, Cutlass from Jules, Projects and Parcello, as requested by Ramon.
1: Big tune.
0: Big tune indeed, big tune indeed. And it's been a big episode of Bare Necessities.
2: Oh, it's been huge.
0: Oh, sorry, Sam Z, let's 100%. Get your microphone happening properly.
2: Yeah,
0: where are we here? We're
2: it's been huge.
0: It's been huge. There he is. Sam Z's back. Huge. It's been huge and still huge.
1: Continues to be huge.
3: What's it been again?
0: It's been, you know, it's just
1: pretty big.
0: It's been of remarkable scale.
2: Yes.
3: That was
0: 0.9. That was quite a round of where in the world. Winners. So many winners this week. I won't read them out because the list is so long. It was huge. The list was huge.
2: We had some great guests as well. Fantastic.
4: We did. That's right. Mr. Cachuco, Senorita Dinamita, playing at Giros on Friday night at Dead Wax in Enmore.
2: Yeah.
0: What a vibe indeed. All right, well, we're going to have to get our way out of here because that's how it works. It's coming towards 8 p.m., which means we disappear. But it means the bridge comes up. So that's a whole hour of Sydney music. So don't be going anywhere. And fellas, what are we going to end the show on?
3: Well, the way that we started the show, that Brazilian classic, it just brings up your spirits, makes you feel light. And I was like, I've been obsessed with this song for the last 2 weeks. And it, every time I hear it, it just, I don't know, everyone will hear this, and just imagine that, like, you're just having the greatest day, the sun's out, and you're like, I'm ready. That's the energy. It's beautiful.
0: Right. That sounds real nice. Well, we're going to leave you on that one for this week, and we will see you back again here Tuesday night, the next one, Bare Necessities.
1: You!
0: Any last words, fellas, for the people?
5: Azerbaiyan!
3: I should announce the track. It's called Maracatu Atomico by Gilberto Gil, the legend.
1: Should have known.
3: Classic. Oh yes,
0: let's get it.
1: Classic track.
0: See you next week.

Hello, hello. You're listening to FEI Radio 94.5. My name is Rachel Liang and I am covering the bridge for Mara today. I'll be playing music for you entirely from Sydney, Eora, and a lot of them are some of my favourites that I've enjoyed over the past few weeks. Before this, thank you so much to Bare Necessities for their awesome, fun and groovy tunes. I came in and there were so many people in the studio and it looked so much fun, so it's been really a pleasure to follow them today. So today I will be playing a lot of music kind of on the shoegaze and grunge and hardcore emo genres. It's kind of been what I've really enjoyed soundtracking my work playlist to. So the next one you will hear from me will be from Danny, but before that you heard the song Bliss by Airline. You also heard Learn to Hate by Station Model Violence, and just then was Nostromo by 2 Liter Dolby. So the next one here is by Danny. It is called All For You.

ですね。

That one there, an incredible tune by Wes Ryder. It's called Highly Saturated Obstacle. This one is just so incredible, but also made even more incredible because Wes Ryder is one of the FBI team. They've just gone through the FBI dance class and got to see them perform at the dance class performance a couple of weeks ago. Before that, we heard from Stretching Out My Turtleneck, the track was called Pop Life's Making Me Gay. Then before that, we heard from Sophia Carey with WDIM, or What Does It Mean? And that one was just released yesterday. And at the very top, one by Danny called All For You. Keep me posted. Keep me up to date with what you're doing today. I am here in the studio by myself, so yeah, I need someone to text in and keep me company. If you would like to tell me what you're up to, the text line is 0435-123-945. I also need travel recommendations. I'm going to New York and Montreal next week. I am planning on doing a lot of hiking, going to a lot of music events, going to MuTech in Montreal. But yeah, if anyone's heard of anything that is worth going to, hit me up. The line is 0435-123-945. The next one I'm going to play for you is one by Cherry Ripe, and it is called Young Street 4J. Actually, yeah. Well, while we do that, let me just stall because I am trying to get it up on the screen. Okay, here we go. Young Street 4J.

red brick gothic. Violence like the witch doc's tonic. Witch cunt want it. Bayern keeping 10 toes on it, to be honest. Bayern in your lungs like chronic. Bayern biohazard like onyx. Inner west toxic. Bayern black magic, way too hectic. 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The stone in your stomach. The chrome on the band army. 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A road in Lysias stone.

Oh, no.

Türkmen. 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

Careful now. We enter the realm of the sirens, whose devilish yapping can send a man to madness.

by our mutual friend. It's called If It's All The Same To You. So our mutual friend also playing with Airline. I'm really, really excited to go see their show, which they're playing in November at the Metro Social. Airline, our mutual friend, as well as Def Cult from Brisbane, Horse from Newey, and Future Heaven will be playing. I saw on their Instagram today, actually, that the tickets are selling very fast. So do not wait on getting those tickets. It would be an incredible gig for sure. So that is the 6th of November at the Metro Social. Before that, we heard from Inamata, one called Cult Classic from the Tri-State Scumbag album. Then we heard the Grass rework of Red Brick Go Thick by Bracht and Bayang the Ranger. And then you heard the premiere of Fuckhead's Hold On, which is out on August 20 on Gallery Recordings. I just really loved those floating ethereal vocals that featured in that track. And at the very, very top, we had Cherry Ripe, Young Street. So that was a bit of a punchy segment there. We're going to jump straight into something kind of a little bit more chill. This one is Teddy Bear Venom by Eternal Dust.

You're on FBI Radio 94.5. My name is Rachel Liang, and I am covering Mara's show On the Bridge. That one you just heard was from Two Touch and Beryl, and it was called Grip Go. Before that, you heard Tourniquet by Airline. And then you heard, at the very top, Teddy Bear Venom by Eternal Dust. It's almost time for me to wrap up the show today. It's been so fun to be here, just vibing by myself in the studio tonight. Thank you so much to everyone who texted in. I didn't get to mention you earlier. Shout out Heidi for saying hello, and some text line texts from Nam saying that they were walking their greyhound to the music today, bummed about missing tickets to the Slater concert. And of course, a classic, Mark from Miranda telling me about his YouTube video that he watched, responding to how I'm going to New York next week. He said, Williamsburg in Brooklyn was once an industrial and grimy city, and it is now ultra chic. So I'm very much looking forward to checking that out on Saturday. Thank you so much. Thanks for tuning in, everyone. I hope you enjoyed what I had to play for you today. Don't go anywhere, because you'll hear from In the Pines next. So I'm going to sign out now with another one from Two Touch. This one is called Plastic. You're on FBI.

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3: I don't mind the heat, it feels good on my skin. Sweating my leather seats like a good Texan. Toss me like

It is just after 9 o'clock and you're listening to In the Pines on FBI Radio. My name's Johanna Roberts and I am looking forward to keeping you company for the next 2 hours, playing you all kinds of cosmic country and folk. And to kick things off, we had Jess Williamson with Tracking the Tropics, which is her latest single and a taste of her forthcoming album, which I'm very excited about. And tonight on the show, I feel like this has just been every week, just new music, really great new music from artists who have records coming out soon. What a surprise. The thing that is sometimes good about not being surprised is that it's really lovely to have a reliable source of good music to soundtrack your days and nights. So hopefully that is what this show will provide you. So we're going to be hearing from a whole variety of artists. We are going to have some River Shook, some Mountain Goats. Who else have I got in here? Look, honestly, it is a really stacked list. We've got some Beethoven. We got Julia Jacklin doing a cover of Scarborough Fair that's coming up in a little bit as well. And right now, this one here is from Two Runner. It's called Witch Well. You're listening to In the Pines.

Fantasia Rider there with Pipe Dream of California. Before that, we had Fruit Bats with Wild Pony Tower Moment, which is from their latest album, The Landfill. And you can catch Fruit Bats playing this Sunday night at Oxford Art Factory. That should be a really good Sunday night, honestly. What better than to do a gig on a Sunday? A good way to end your week or start it, depending on where you feel Sunday fits into the scheme of things. We also had in there the Something Specials from their brand new record, Somewhere Up There. The song we had was Across the Pond, and we started out with Witchwell by Two Runner. My name's Johanna Roberts. This is In the Pines on FBI Radio 94.5 FM, or you might be listening to us on digital if your radio is not in the best condition, or maybe you don't even have a radio anymore. Times have changed since FBI first went on air. 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Let's get back into the music. It is, after all, the primary focus of FBI Radio. Our whole thing is, you know, Sydney, music, arts and culture. Music is kind of the top of it, being that it is radio. That is the medium. And so it makes sense that music is the priority. And this one here is from Abigail Rose and Weston Hunter. This is a great one. It's called Betty's in the Band. You're listening to In the Pines.

0: from her beautiful, brutal new record, Blood Horse. That is Grace Cummings, and See You in 50 Years. Before that, we had Sierra Ferrell with Trying to Love You, and we started out with Abigail Rose and Weston Hunter and Betty's in the band. You're listening to In the Pines with Johanna Roberts, and I did promise you some Mountain Goats. They've got a new record. It's called Days. It is full of songs with excellent titles, as you've probably come to expect from the Mountain Goats, like Charlie Sheen Reaches Out to the Feds, Crying on Eddie Nash's Grave, Best Hard Rock Albums 2013, and Hidden Majesty of Later Venom Albums. These are all songs that I am not about to play you. The one that we're going to dive into from the new Mountain Goats record is Going to Fenario.
1: Now

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I'm going to Fenario if they have to carry my body there.

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Soon all of this is gonna be a memory. But there'll just be an empty cabin when the wolf comes by for me. Pour out liquor for the captain.

We started out with something of a song for my deadheads out there. We had Going to Fenario from the Mountain Goats. Also in there, JP Harris with Roustabout. Babe Hoven with Three Reds. And just at the end there, the wonderful Lily Seabird with The Afterglow. You're listening to In the Pines with Johanna Roberts here on FBI Radio 94.5 FM. And it is time for a little new Orville Peck.

Julia Jacklin there with a beautiful version of Scarborough Fair, which is taken from the soundtrack to the new Australian TV show My Brilliant Career, which I have not seen yet, but based on the soundtrack alone, I'm very excited about. Before that, we had Dent May with Tell 'Em All I Said Hi, which is from his new record, The Big One. Joanna Samuels with Rare, the runner's song from her new record, Sorry Kid, and that particular one featured Madison Cunningham. And at the top, we had new music from Orville Peck, Already Gone was the name of that. You're listening to In the Pines with Johanna Roberts on FBI Radio, 94.5 FM. I'm going to play you something now from a band that I only just came across. They're called Idle County. They describe themselves as farm rock, which I guess is means that they fall alongside, I guess, kind of the slacker twang, that sort of sound that's going on at the moment, which I am a huge, huge fan of. They also have a great... I feel like their music has a very close relationship to the early alt country bands that I really fell in love with, like Sunvolt and Whiskey Town and those kinds of guys, early Wilco, that sort of thing. And yeah, I was delighted to come across these guys. Their album is called Long Gone Saviors. It gets pretty rowdy at times. Like it's kind of that kind of punk, kind of country thing that Whiskey Town were also doing really well. But this one here is one of the kind of quieter numbers from Idle County. It's called Caught.

Samantha Crane has been putting out some really great songs lately and in collaboration with some equally wonderful artists, and that one there is no exception. That particular one from Samantha Crane features Ken Pomeroy, and the name of it is Tashki Chafoha. And I do apologize if I have mispronounced that. It is after 10 o'clock on a Tuesday night, and sometimes I'm struggling with pronunciations at the best of times. The good news is, if you want to look up song titles or artists, because maybe I haven't said them clearly or correctly, you can check all of it written down on our website, fbi.radio. We've got our playlists up if you ever want to look back at something. We also had in there Phoebe Bridgers from her new record, Lost Weekend. We had Haunted, and you've probably heard a lot about that record since it came out at the end of last week. It is really great. Haunted, I think, is a good description as well of the album, as well as the title of a song from it. It's got these, that's definitely one of the more kind of folkier, straightforward folky songs on the record. It's got it feels like a haunted record. It's musically, it feels like that. There's a lot of atmosphere in it. And yeah, it's really great. I think it benefits from kind of spending some time with it. We also had, at the beginning of that set of songs, Idle County with Caught, which is from their new record, Long Gone Saviors. My name's Johanna Roberts. This is In the Pines on FBI Radio. And this is a delightfully titled song from Creekbed Carter Hogan from their album Peasants Revolt. This is Hot Dog Apocalypse.

0: You're listening to In the Pines with Johanna Roberts, and just there we had Midnight Chicken with Crowded Out, and you can catch them playing next week at the Vanguard alongside the High Street Drifters. They are playing on Thursday, the 27th of August. Before that, we had River Shook with Venom and Gold from their new album, self-titled record, and we started out with Creekbed, Carter Hogan, and Hot Dog Apocalypse. And I do want to point out that Hot Dog has an exclamation mark. I do enjoy that. There's a bit of that going on lately. A couple of records and songs that have exclamation marks in the title, including the new Grace Cummings record, Blood Horse, which I really enjoy. All right, I'm going to play you the latest one now from Fen Lily. This one is called Sleeping. You're on In the Pines.
1: So

from their beautiful album Adore Madeira. That is Josephine Foster, who is really such an extraordinary artist, teaming up there with Victor Herrero, and the song that we had there was La Mancha. You're listening to In the Pines with Johanna Roberts here on FBI Radio. At the top of that set of songs, we had Fen Lily with Sleeping, Ada Lee with the evergreen The Birch, and we also had Nio with an unplugged version of her song Aperture. It is creeping on up to 11 o'clock, which means I gotta really get these songs to you before I get out of here. But this one here from their album Fortune Teller, this is Bobby Dove with Not Much of an Outlaw.

0: face, feeling increasingly more like a national disgrace.
1: We started out with Bobby Dove and Not Much of an Outlaw, followed it up with some Lola Kirk, Hungover Thinking, and just there we had Ned Collette with Curious Thing, and he has announced a Sydney show on October the 12th, hasn't announced the venue yet. It's all a big secret. Apparently it's a very good space, but yeah, if you're interested in seeing him live, and I highly recommend it, just save October 12th in your diary. Just keep it free. He'll announce more details soon. You've been listening to In the Pines with Johanna Roberts. It has been such a pleasure having your company on a Tuesday night between 9 and 11 p.m. I do have one last track to play for you here, and it is from the artist Lake Kelly from her EP Wind Song. And I feel like I'm often mentioning this, like when artists have particularly good song titles, but really the progression of these song titles is just particularly delightful. So the last two tracks of this release is one track is called This Music Box is Haunted, Don't Open It, and then the last track is called Oh Well, You Opened It. And I think that's just a really great indication of what she's like as an artist. So to take us out, I'm going to play you something from Lake Kelly. This one is called How Glad I Am That You Exist. This is In the Pines. Do stay tuned. Surfacing is up next.

You're listening to FBI Radio. My name's Luke DeSilva. So pleased to be with you here again on Tuesday evening. It's just about 10 past 11. This is a show called Surfacing, which is for various interpretations of experimental music, experimental songwriting, and composition. I'm here on Gadigal land, also known as, well, where we are particularly, Gadigal land, which is part of the Eora Nation, also known as Sydney, Australia. Always was, always will be Aboriginal land. Now, before I tell you what's happening tonight, actually, thank you again to Johanna Roberts for bringing us In the Pines from 9 o'clock. Loved hearing that new Josephine Foster track as well. Tonight, I am playing music on the theme of 10 and up, or 10 minutes and longer. So each year since I started this show, I've done a playlist based on music twice the length of the average songs released in the previous year. So the long story short is that music is getting shorter, quite drastically, actually. So last year, for example, mainstream music was 30 seconds shorter than the year before. So if you factor in that it was previously 3 minutes 40 and it went down to 3 minutes 10, that is quite a significant difference. And that means many things, one of them being that music as an art form continues to be commodified and guided in its form and how it's created primarily by non-musicians. So expectations that the music industry puts upon music and musicians.

do is play you some things that might be a different experience of long form or longer music from what you're used to, or perhaps something different from what you would expect. And I'm definitely going to try and do that by playing long form music from quite a few different genres. The first thing we heard tonight was from the Canadian, via these days Berlin, group Set Fire to Flames, which is a spin-off group of David Bryant from Godspeed You Black Emperor. It was a piece of music called Barn Levitate. And now I'm going to play something from the debut release by Oliver Coates, a cellist in the UK. This is a song called The Room is the Resonator.

It seems like we're back on track now, but the computer here was freezing, which is why there was a little bit of silence. But we're back. This show is called Surfacing. My name's Luke DeSilva. Tonight I'm playing all long-form music, and I'm just going to kind of let everything run, each track run into the next. So this is Oliver Coates, a piece of music called The Room is the Resonator. From here, we're going to listen to Richard Young's, a song of his called The Grays of Days, off an album from 1998 called Safi. I was recommended this album last year, and it was an absolute revelation. I guess it's a rare example of long-form songwriting, kind of song-like in its elements, acoustic guitar and vocals, but also quite compositional. You'll see what I mean. Until we get to Richard Young's, this is still Oliver Coates for about another minute.

here on FBI Radio. This show is called Surfacing, and we're listening to a long-form song from the UK musician Richard Youngs. It's called The Grays of Days, off an album called Safi, which I was introduced to last year, which quickly became one of my all-time favourite albums. Three songs only, all within the realm of long form, but definitely this one we're listening to, which has almost gone for 18 minutes at this point. Before I tell you about the next song, I should remind you, please, to always feel welcome to send me your music. A lot of what I play throughout the year is music that gets submitted to this show. So if you're making music that is in, I guess, what I would describe as the broader experimental realm, please hit me up, particularly if it's acoustic-led or analog-led, like much of what we're hearing tonight. You can reach me on Instagram at Luke M. De Silva. Send it to me there. I'd love to hear it. I always prefer to hear directly from musicians, and that's why I ask you to message me there rather than when I had my email address on the webpage and got endlessly spammed for about 2 years from publicists. So after this Richard Youngs song, we're going to take it up quite significantly. It's going to get quite hectic. I made a point at the beginning of tonight's show saying it's all long-form music tonight, but I want to highlight long-form music across many genres, and genres that you may not always associate with long-form music. Perhaps in general, this may be an opportunity to rethink your own relationship with long-form music or what you expect of it. Or perhaps if you already have a great relationship with long-form music, it may just be something interesting to add into the mix for you. So this is now the beginning of a song called In Eternal Woods Parts 1 to 3. And it's a collaboration between two American groups, a band called Regana, which is a duo, and a solo artist under the alias Drowse. Regana often sing or perhaps vocalize, which may be a better description based on what you're about to hear, no spoilers, often vocalize in Latvian language. And the little vocal sample or speaking sample you'll hear in just a moment is one of the members' grandmother speaking in Latvian. And then half the lyrics for this track are in Latvian, half in English. The album is called Ash Souvenir, and I really, really love this album. It came out last year, but this track in particular was one of my favourites of the year. I've played it non-stop since it came out. You may have heard it in my Best of 2025 shows, but it doesn't feel too soon to be playing it again.

Musztek zmierza. Jeszcze jest zmiennik, kończymy z dwiema.

That was a song by an American band called Regana alongside a solo musician by the name of Drowse. It's called In Eternal Woods, Parts 1 to 3. The Latvian vocals at about the halfway mark, in case you don't speak Latvian, which I assume not many of you listening here in Sydney in Australia do at least. They were essentially saying, "The earth, the mother of my life, guards my body," over and over. Quite an incredibly large track. Not really sure how to describe it, but a track that I just keep returning to. Had a really nice message come through that I'm going to read out as well. It says, "Extraordinary listening. That quote of Schopenhauer's is in my mind." The quote being, "The effect of music is so very much more powerful and penetrating than is that of the other arts. For these others speak only of the shadow, but music of the essence." And then they added, "That last track was pure essence, right?" And that track they were... the person on the text line I was referring to was The Grays of Days by Richard Youngs. And yes, I absolutely agree. Sometimes I think that the fact that music is so accessible also means that we tend to forget perhaps how priceless it is. And it always strikes me as interesting that we refer to works of visual art, for example, is priceless. But for some reason, we don't do that with music. So I'm playing all long-form music tonight, everything 10 minutes and longer. Part of a new kind of annual thing I'm going to do based on previously playing music that was at least twice the length of the average songs released that year or the previous year. Now in the background, another very special piece of music called Te Deum, which is composed by Arvo Pärt from Estonia, conducted by Tonu Kaljust, and performed by the Estonian Philharmonic Chamber Choir and the Tallinn Chamber Orchestra. This is also part of an ongoing challenge from some listeners and some fellow FBI presenters who requested that I play a piece of Arvo Pärt's music on radio every week for the year. I was also in Estonia in September to see two concerts of Arvo Pärt's, which included seeing this piece. I thought I died and was reborn in that church in Tallinn, surrounded by 1,500 other people who seemed to be experiencing it the same way. It was truly quite an experience. But they do say that that is the power of Arvo Pärt.

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We're listening to the end of a long-form piece of music from the Estonian composer Arvo Pärt. It's called Te Deum, conducted by Tonu Kaljust and performed by the Estonian Philharmonic Chamber Choir and the Tallinn Chamber Orchestra. I was very lucky to be in Estonia in September. I saw it performed. It was really quite a wild experience. I guess everything I've been playing tonight has this some version of intensity to it, and much of Arvo Pärt's music perhaps most easily described as intense. What we're going to hear next is also a little bit like that. An Iranian composer / experimental artist by the name of Siavash Amini. And we're going to hear a song of his called Agartini, which is kind of like a version or a spelling version of Agatine, but from what I learned only just about an hour ago, he misspelled it when he was writing his track names, and Agatini is in fact not a name that's ever been used before, which is quite an amazing mistake to make. We've got about 30 seconds left of this Arvo Pärt piece, then we'll get into Siavash. Everything I'm playing tonight is long-form music, deliberately making some extra space for music that perhaps just needs a bit more space around it and may always not always get that opportunity on radio.

Just before this song gets a little bit more hectic, shout out to Brooke on the Northern Beaches. Happy birthday for today. Or yesterday now, actually, now that it's after midnight. Happy birthday. Thanks for listening.

That was, I mean, I've used the word intense a few times tonight. That was another intense one, though, of course. Can't deny that that was an intense one from Iranian composer and musician Siavash Amini. A song called Agatini, or a piece rather called Agatini, of his 2015 album called Subsiding. I should remind you as well that everything I've played for you tonight is listed over on our website, which is fbi.radio. All of the artists and track names are there for you. And once this show finishes in about 25 minutes, you'll be able to listen back to the show from the start. And all of my previous episodes are there. Anything you've heard on FBI throughout the day is there for you, ready to go as well. Finally, maybe something not so intense. This is Midori Takada, a Japanese percussionist. This track is called Ki Ki Ki, Ki-I-Ki-I-Ki. Came out

This is one of those tracks that I always feel really guilty having to come back and speak on top of or afterwards. It just feels like it's slightly rude to do, given how pleasant the song is. This one from the Japanese composer and percussionist Midori Takada. It's called Ki Ki Ki, came out in 2023. And I have just one more piece of music to play for you tonight. It'll take us up until 1 a.m. It comes from an Australian collaboration under the name Driftwood, which is Melbourne's Aviva Endine, who you might know from, well, as a solo artist, but also perhaps from Hand to Earth and The Cloudmaker, amongst others. And Nick Ashwood, also a Melbourne-based solo artist. We're going to hear a piece of music of theirs called You Are Here, which is off their new album called Maps. And I might just leave it at that. The all-nighter will be up after this. Going to be a significant vibe shift. It's going to be music that will keep you going in the early hours. Maybe not so much like this show. I'll be back again next Tuesday at 11 for Surfacing. Thank you for listening. Look forward to sharing more music with you soon.

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I'm listening to it as I speak.

synthesis. Using my computer, I took the recording I made at McDowell and split it into tiny snippets of sound. 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I can rearrange these grains

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0: Y'all be talking about Donald Trump and all of that boring shit. 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I bought a bagel like I'm in LYC and I'm scoring it.
1: I can never go out to that place. 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
0: Yo, my hair be poofy as hell. 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Curly hair, maybe wavy, I couldn't tell you at all. All I know is that the shit do what it want, when it wants. But it's cool though, load a skate through, I'm playing Uno. I'm transported to different planets, Mars like I'm Bruno. A blue water candle is not foreseen, but like soon though. My family asking me to order some Indian food, bro.
2: More delivery.
0: Wrestle like I'm sumo, I pause on the interview like damn shit with a move. April Fool's this year felt like some fruit without the fruit. In fruition, artificial flavor.

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Post up with my twins and mirror, Billy, yes, us. I was 85 years old when I got touched by a dove. That was a traumatic experience. Anyways, I'm drinking hot chocolate, listen to Curious. That's why DM in my whole hanging shit of a period. I'm not American, but if I see you, then I'm furious. I piss people off, articulate why you think I'm annoying. Cause you are. I'm floating drinkers of juice, then I take a pick in a suit, put it back in my dad's closet. That guy, he's pretty damn cool.

at speed, crept fresh off the M5, flat I'm solid as a rock, whilst the tin can falls apart, my vision's blurred with a dot in the horizon, spirits fly, and the first thing that they give when

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Caffeine, carnitine, taurine, heartbeat hitting 208. The garden's gone disintegrate. There's nothing on this asphalt, I won't tailgate.

That is Shock Absorber by Beryl. It is from an album they put out end of last year, Body Break. They're a duo from here in Sydney. We play them a lot on FBI, so a very appropriate song to get started on. You're listening to FBI Radio. It's Wednesday, it's the 19th of August, and you're listening to The Breakfast Program. We call it up for it, but it's just The Breakfast Program. Don't be scared. Don't be scared of the weird name. We're going to do what we always do on FBI Radio, which is play 50% Australian music. Within that, half of it is coming from Eora, Sydney, where I am right now, broadcasting to you from FBI's office on unceded Gadigal land. The other half of it is coming from very strange and engaging and interesting parts of the world. Lots of different website archives, outputs for independent music that a whole team of volunteers, the music team here at FBI, have handpicked for us to listen to over the next 3 hours or however long you have of your Wednesday morning. However, I do want to keep it Australian for this next one. We're just listening to a group from Sydney, and we're going to listen to someone who was born and grew up in Sydney, from my understanding, and then he moved to Melbourne, and now, like all good DJs, lives in Berlin. We're going to listen to a song by DJ Plead from his latest record called Please. This is Par 700. I've also got some Scumlings for you, and I've done my research, and now I know how to pronounce this song. It's T over S over M over G over O, which is just a bit, they weren't helpful leather with that one, so we'll follow that up with Scumlings. We've got weather and traffic, we've got it all happening. 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

0: People were saying a lot of curse words on English television, much more so than in the States. I mean, you couldn't say prick or dick or bollocks. Tits, I don't think you could say tits.
1: This next one has some strong language.

0: gumlings with far out. I just figured out how to say it. It's like T over S over M over G over O. They're a band out of Bunbury in Western Australia. 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
1: Weather and traffic.
0: It is 10.9 degrees right now in the Greater Sydney region. The coldest it is set to be throughout this entire beautiful Wednesday, the 19th of August. It's going to get up to a maximum of 20 degrees from 1 p.m. till 3 p.m. It's going to be a partly cloudy day with some showers expected between 10 a.m. and 3 p.m. this afternoon. The sun is set to go down at 5:25 p.m. and we'll be seeing an overnight minimum of 15 degrees from 10 p.m. onwards. So a pretty warm day ahead of us. In Homebush, there has been a car that's broken down on the M4 motorway at the tunnel exit. The first of three westbound lanes are currently closed, and the two remaining lanes have been reduced to a speed limit of 40 kilometres an hour. If you're travelling through the area, prepare to merge and be warned that there are some mild to moderate traffic conditions as a result of that one. And then, way further up in Eastwood, Blaxland Road, just past First Avenue, there's been a crash between two vehicles, which has resulted in the first lane being momentarily closed. Services for New South Wales are warning that there are mild to moderate delays as a result of that incident. Beautiful. Next up, I have a song to play for you by Special Features. They are about to go on tour with Our Disputes. They're playing at Big Sound. They're playing at Yours and Owls. So they've got a lot of craziness coming up for them. This is their latest single, I believe, called Poles. 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

0: 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I don't like you, not enough. I'll pay for your feet, but I'll pay for the zars. 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Act so nice when you speak to my mom. 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Next beat, yeah, she miss me. I'm with Skeddy, I'm hopping on Skeddy. That girl, yeah, she think that she love me. Yeah, but she just wanna fuck me.
1: English.

That one is Shock Corridor. It's off their latest album, also called Shock Corridor. Super easy to remember. They're awesome. We've had them on the show, or on a show that I've done twice now. So big ups to them. I heard that they put down an incredible set at Phoenix Central Park. The photos are now available on their Instagram. So I'm very, very jealous of anyone who got to catch that. Do not text in and tell me that you got to see it. I genuinely am too jealous to hear about that at this stage in my life. You're listening to Up For It on FBI Radio. And speaking of easy-ish to remember album titles, I'm going to introduce you to our album of the week. And this is kind of the perfect day to catch it if you're yet to interact with it. Because the album is called Bunnaba Baby. It's by Capes. It's his debut record. And I'm going to play you the title track from it. It's named after the Bunnaba people in Western Australia, I believe, in Fitzroy Crossing. Capes spent a brief amount of time there. So it's really cool to kind of hear about the effects of that on him, his identity, his connection to country. He's also just super talented. So get into this. Language warning, this is Capes with Bunnaba Baby from Bunnaba Baby. 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

0: Made possible by Young Henry's Newtowner. Did you know Newtowner was created in 2012 to celebrate the suburb's 150th birthday? It's now Young Henry's flagship beer, enjoyed across the country. Young Henry's Newtowner, sponsoring FBI Radio.
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If you're talking shit, then come here and tell it. We used to bummer and used to be felons. I just spent like 2 grand on some denim. New York Supreme, I just copped a new Salem. Apparently I'm never, baby, what you saying? I'm just a young boy, why the fuck you behave? Anyways, I'm a young cunt, I'm JC

0: 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You see in apocalypse films, yeah? At the end of it, they're all running around, there's no internet working. What are they doing? They're checking the radio. What are they searching for?
1: FBI 94.5.

0: That is Lucifer. It's Elegant Transaction from an album just called Lucifer. One of the coolest album covers ever, though, I think. It's like this beautiful illustrative depiction of someone smoking in the foreground, and then in the background there's a guy on a guitar that kind of looks like, I don't know if your social media algorithm has been feeding you all of the the photos of this new Beatles movie that they're forcing upon us, but they've got Harris Dickinson dressed up as John Lennon with this crazy stupid beard and long hair, like the wig is wigging. I mean, it kind of looks like he's in the background playing the guitar and then also smoking. So big ups to them. Big ups to Lucifer. They really need it. They really need the support. Indie band. Next up, I want to play you two really different songs. So I'm trying to figure out how to transition between them. I think we might start with, we got a song from Rico Nasty, CDG Foams. It is very high octane, high energy, needs a language warning. Rico Nasty is one of my favorite rappers, I guess, kind of more in the mainstream. She's got an insane vocal tone and vocal control. So we'll start with that one, and then we're going to go into Blank Forms and More Mother's new track, Imaginary Lines, and stay tuned to see how I transition between them, how I DJ this out. Language warning, this is Rico Nasty.
1: Oh, shit. Is this that new Rico?

0: time, not so long ago, when nothing like FBI even existed.
1: Finding their way.
2: This is a message for

mother's whispering, I'll see you on the other side. I pray the other side. The children called with are filled. Mother's prayers. Yes, children. Right. Could feel. Now I wish. Not a distant tomorrow. Feel. Not a wish, not a dream.

0: children are who could fill this peace is responsible.
1: Tell me who is
0: who could do this. What monster is
1: responsible? The children are asking
0: who is responsible.
1: Who could do this?
0: Responsible.
1: What master would do this?
0: What heartless man?
1: Tell me who is responsible.
0: Their face
1: who would leave us like this? Hide their hand, bury their own
0: children.
1: A madman, where are they now?
0: Mother's dreams,
1: I know, foundations,
0: our children's strides,
1: not from here, our children's
0: strides,
1: foundations,
0: like monuments,
1: shrines,
0: for God is tears,
1: foundations, like monuments,
0: shrines,
1: like
0: bombs,
1: for
0: your spirit's song,
1: for the doula's chants,
0: like
1: tears,
0: like
1: prayers,
0: our mother's milk,
1: a bomb for new spirits,
0: songs for the doula's
1: chants,
0: like rivers
1: from us,
0: our children,
1: shrines for the goddess,
0: from
1: tears like prayers,
0: our mother's milk,
1: a peace that
0: a bomb
1: come
0: for new spirits,
1: from us,
0: songs
1: but
0: for the doulas,
1: from
0: chants
1: within,
0: like rituals,
1: within,
0: but
1: of children,
0: within,
1: our children
0: within,
1: will know a peace,
0: the hearts,
1: but not from us,
0: the
1: from
0: children,
1: within,
0: our children,
1: within,
0: within,
1: from
0: our
1: within,
0: children will not know peace,
1: from us, but from within,
0: a peace,
1: for
0: peace,
1: our children.
2: This next song contains some naughty words.

0: is Slayer with I Got Taste. Slayer on a generational run in the American festival scene at the minute. So continue that. Come to Australia. If anyone has Slayer's contact, tell him to get here now. I think it's possible now that it's been announced at Underscores, who featured and produced on this album from Slayer, Avant Nova, is going to be playing at Meredith Festival. We're 1 degree of separation away. We can do it. You're listening to Up For It on FBI Radio, and yes, it is a little bit early, but we are going to get to weather and traffic right now. Oh, right now.
1: Weather and traffic.
0: Okay, it's 11.3 degrees in the Greater Sydney region as of right this second at 8:11 a.m. Wednesday, the 19th of August. It's chalking up to be a partly cloudy day with a maximum of 20 degrees expected from 1 p.m. till 3 p.m. this afternoon. There'll be intermittent showers from 10 a.m. till 3 p.m. with the sun set to go down at 5:20 p.m. and an overnight minimum of 15 degrees starting from 10 p.m. onwards. In terms of traffic, if you are travelling through Homebush, on the M4 motorway at tunnel entrance, there is still that crash going on between multiple vehicles. Sorry, not the crash going on, crash recovery. The first lane of eastbound traffic is momentarily closed, and as a result there are some very, very mild traffic conditions. Nothing too crazy, but just something to be mindful of if you're travelling through the area. Again, that is the M4 motorway at tunnel entrance. There is still that same emergency roadwork going on in Zetland. If you're travelling through Joynton Avenue, the road is completely closed in a southbound direction. Allow extra travel time, follow directions on site, and use an alternative route if possible. Good morning.
2: Good morning, Sabine. How are we?
0: I'm good. I'm going to play a song underneath while you talk. How are you? It's been exactly a week since people have heard.
2: I've never been underscored by a song before. This is interesting.
0: This is ambient one music for airports. Beautiful.
2: Okay. And that's foreshadowing, isn't it?
0: A little bit foreshadowing.
2: Yeah, because we're trying something earnest this morning.
0: We're going to get serious. I think we have too much fun on here.
2: We do. And if you're feeling like a little bit riled up from that traffic report, we're gonna slow it down.
0: Yeah, I also forgot to mention I got a funny text in saying seamless transitions there. So I think we're all having too much fun, and we need to remember that radio is not about fun.
2: Yeah. Okay. Slow it down. Yeah. Okay, we're trying a new thing this morning. It's called A Time of Our Lives. Mm-hmm. We're gonna play this beautiful, peaceful track, and then Sabine and I and everyone listening can have an opportunity to maybe reflect on their week.
0: Yes.
2: Yeah, and we want to see if like anything stands out. It can just be an opportunity for you to reflect, or you could text us.
0: You could communicate with us directly.
2: Yeah, and then we can have like, we can go from parasocial to social if you text us.
0: Yes.
2: Because after this track, Sabine and I are gonna reflect as well and talk about something maybe that stood out from our week, and we're gonna try and find a song that sums it up.
0: Yes.
2: Yes.
0: Do you have a tangible example for the people?
2: Well, I'm going to have a tangible example. I'm just going to like sit, mull it over, listen to this beautiful song. Who is it? Who are we listening to?
0: This is Brian Eno.
2: Brian Eno. What's it called?
0: This is called Half.
2: Half. Okay. Anyway, guys, like, take an opportunity to, you know, deep breathe, reflect. It's nice to like remember the good things that happened, or bad things. We're not limiting it to any sort of thing.
0: If you've not had a great week, speak on that.
2: Yeah, and text in. You can text us what happened, or you can text us just a song with no context, and we'll try and piece it together.
0: Ooh, that was fun. Tail end of it.
2: Anyway, that's the segment, you know?
0: Beautiful. So we'll come back in. How long do you think the people need for reflection? Because this song does go for 9 minutes, and I'm not going to play all 9 minutes.
2: I think 3.5 minutes of reflection.
0: 3.5 minutes?
2: Yeah.
0: Would it be crazy? We've got an Arca song that we could play, and at the end of that Arca song, then it is time for reflection.
2: No.
0: Beautiful. Not happening. Well, we'll...
2: tell them the number, too.
0: Oh, yes. If you want to text in about your standout... I really want to play the Arca song. If you want to text in about a standout moment, something that sticks out to you when you reflect on your week, the text line number is 0435 123 945. If you're feeling extra... If you want to This song is
2: beautiful.
0: Do
2: more, do the most.
0: If you want to clock in for some extra credit, you are going to tell us about this moment and a song that you think evokes that moment.
2: Or if you're feeling private, just a song.
0: You can feel however you need to feel, but text in. We are here to listen. We're here to get earnest and to reflect. 0435123945 is the text line number. And your thinking music, I'm going to fade out this song, hopefully in like a very...
2: a smooth way.
0: In a smooth way.
2: Smoothly fade it out.
0: We are going to listen to Lotus by Yasmina Siddiqui, who is an amazing Sydney-based vocalist, performer, artist. This one needs a language warning, and it's from an album that just came out called Made for the Past. So maybe that's quite reflective, literally for the past. And then after that, get ready to reflect. This is Lotus by Yasmina Siddiqui. You're on Up For It on FBI Radio. Language warning.

0: Lotus by Yasmina Siddiqui, the People's Princess. Made for the Past is the name of that album. Pretty reflective. I think the intro was perfect.
1: Yeah, it did. It had a soft intro. I hope you guys were, you know, like in your heads for a moment there.
0: Yeah, but in a beautiful way.
1: Yeah.
0: In a helpful way.
1: And in a way that if you were driving, you were still out of your head enough to go
0: to
1: the right
0: safely.
1: Direction.
0: Mm-hmm. Yes, to exercise caution and uh-huh. proceed with care.
1: It's all balance.
0: Life is about balance. Uh-huh. Life is about
1: reflection.
0: Yes, reflection. Uh-huh. The song that my song's a bit silly. My song, I've been outsourcing opinions on this because it is a song that kind of showed up in my favorite moment of my week that I've had since last Wednesday, because we are reflecting. We're talking mm-hmm. about times of our life.
1: Uh-huh.
0: And I was lucky enough to go and see Mouser Tui play at Phoenix Central Park. Mm. 704 High Street opened their show mm-hmm. here at FBI. They're one of the best. I love them.
1: I was
0: so
1: thinking
0: much.
1: You were giving the address of Phoenix Central Park,
0: yes,
1: and I was like, that's not an essential
0: up.
1: Detail.
0: Journalism, I think, is so important. I think you really need to make sure you're cutting no corners. I'll put a location in the description. I'll be there all day today. No, but 704 High Street opened, DJ set, awesome, so cool. But Mouser Tui, the song that they played right when they left, I didn't really, okay, I'll be honest, I didn't pay too much attention to it because I was going, oh my god, I love music. Music's so good. Music's so powerful.
1: Yeah, yeah.
0: Because that's how I feel whenever I go to Phoenix Central Park. And then afterwards, Harry, the lead singer and kind of like lead man of the band, was like, oh, did you like our walking off song? And I didn't quite hear him, and I was also feeling quite anxious hanging out with a cool band, and I was like, yeah.
1: Yeah, totally,
0: and
1: totally.
0: And he was like, yeah, it was this, and I was just like, yeah, I know.
1: You recognize
0: like,
1: it, right?
0: Really, I wasn't in a space where I could be honest, which sucked for me, so I'm so sorry to Harry for pretending that I knew what he was saying when I didn't. And I think that this is a great moment to reclaim that moment reflectively, uh-huh. because uh-huh. the song that Mouser Tui walked off to was from the soundtrack of Finding Nemo. It was called Nemo Egg. It's the main title of Finding Nemo.
1: And you recognized it straight away.
0: Thomas Newman. But like when I, because he said that to me and I was still very anxious and I went, oh yeah, it was great. It was awesome. And then I've been thinking about it. It is a recognizable moment in the film.
1: It really is. Yeah. Nemo Egg. You kept saying Nemo Egg and I was like, okay, so Mouser Tui has a song Nemo Egg, but then you played it and I was like, Nemo Egg.
0: Nemo Egg.
1: Nemo Egg.
0: So that's my standout moment of uh-huh. the last week. Nemo Egg played at Phoenix Central Park.
1: You know what? Beautiful. Because that is a reflective sounding song.
0: It
1: so
0: is.
1: I'll
0: it's
1: give
0: very
1: it to you.
0: Reflective.
1: Okay, so that's what you thought about in the last 5 minutes. Yes. What did I think about? Well, actually, guys, I kind of cheated because I organized this segment last week or yesterday, and it was like I actually really enjoyed like having
0: reflecting.
1: To take a second and think back because I've had a really good week.
0: Yay!
1: But like one particular moment, I was like, okay, that was kind of the peak, right?
0: Yes.
1: I went on a trip to the Blue Mountains and did all the exhausting things that you do in the Blue Mountains, and it was awesome. But my friend and I, like, at the end of the night, wandered towards this like

0: really old hotel. I think it's the oldest hotel in the Blue Mountains, ever. The Carrington. Shout and out. We like walked up to this big stained glass facade with like warm looking lights in the back, and it was like windy, and we go into their dining room where they've got like all of these like comfy ass wing back chairs and awesome. Like sink right down into them next to like a big fire.
1: Whoa.
0: And ordered some Negronis. And we just sat and talked about everything, and it was warm and yeah. it was beautiful. And I feel like for the next like 7 days, I've just been holding on to that as like a beautiful moment.
1: That's, you know, so lovely.
0: From the week. So I feel like that was my moment of reflection.
1: That sounded so beautiful, but you did practice that. So,
0: hey, don't call me out. but I picked the song Mount Zero by Swap Meet, and that's because it's really calming
1: yes.
0: and lovely. But then suddenly through the middle of the song, there's just like this jolting noise.
1: Right.
0: And
1: what's that been
0: I want
1: for you
0: to
1: week?
0: Picture the jolting noise as it being 11 p.m. And you walking back out in to the cold to get on the 11 p.m. like fluorescent light train back to Sydney after you've been feeling so zen
1: right.
0: for the whole day.
1: This is very apt and beautiful.
0: Yeah, yeah. Wow. It was horrendous. And then picture me like lying lengthways across a 4-person seat with like the middle of my body arching down onto the ground because I'm just so tired.
1: Yeah. I'll picture that.
0: Picture that. Picture wow. that, listeners. And also text in if yes. you have any reflections from your week.
1: What's your standout moment from your week, and what is a song we can play to accompany it?
0: Mm-hmm.
1: Good, bad, middle ground, whatever emotion it drew out from you, we will talk about it if you want to talk about it. That should be our tagline. We'll talk about it if you want to talk about
0: Give
1: it.
0: Give us permission and we'll unpack it for
1: exactly.
0: you.
1: Exactly. 0435-123-945 is the text line number. Here's Bryce's reflective song, followed up by Nemo Egg. You're listening to Professional Radio.

Are we feeling reflective, ladies and gentlemen? I hope so. That was, what do we say we're going to call it? Time of our lives. New segment on Up For It. Who would have seen that coming? We were just listening to Evangeline by Cocteau Twins. For Jill's reflective song. Before that, we had Tess with Help Yourself. Amazing choice. Big ups, Tess. We had Nemo Egg. And before that, we had Mount Zero by Swap Meet. You're listening to Up For It on FBI Radio. It is fast approaching 9 a.m., so we are going to get into some strictly Australian-only music. Before that, though, I have a few more international songs. I want to get started with two of the most exciting girls doing it. Arca, of course, is someone that needs no introduction, so I won't do that, but I'm going to talk to you about Nord, who is an Egyptian artist who, it's very dream pop, like all of these kind of genres that got quite popular online, on websites like Tumblr and TikTok, all the different corners where you could find musical recommendations, musical influence. But it's super cool. She's from Cairo, and it's got such strong Arabic influences in the instrumentation and even in the structuring of the songs. So it's such a fascinating blend to me. She's put out an album called Nord, self-titled. We're going to listen to Meshadina. But before that, the queen of the world, the best currently doing it. This is Arca with Heart. It is from XXXXX. It just came out. Most important album of the year. Shout out to her. Love you, Arca. If you're listening, love you, Arca. You're on Up For It on FBI Radio.

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Duh.

That is, let me know what it is. It's Blood Orange with Uncle Ace, a song that went mega, mega, mega viral a couple of years back when it was featured in Challenges. And that was hard for me because I'm a Blood Orange truther. I'd listened to that album when I was in high school when it first came out, and it made me have to confront that I am a bit of a gatekeeper. I'm a bit of a deeply wanky person, and I was quite upset that something that I liked was becoming not special anymore. But I think I'm all the better for it, for getting over that. And I'm now here sharing it on a random Wednesday morning, the 19th of August. It's just gone 9 a.m. If you're near a clock, you'll be able to verify that. Which means we're only going to be playing Australian music from now until 10 a.m., which is all the time we have left of today's episode of Up For It on FBI Radio. We're going to get started with a song that is from an album called Music for Iwuda. It's by an artist called Iwuda, and it was one of our feature albums, our album of the week, 2 weeks back. It is, Iwuda is the Anewan word for echidna, which I didn't know. This whole album was recorded live. All of it is single take performances in Yillul Studio in Canberra. We're going to follow it up with a song from Blood Lotus. I want to play you Algie featuring Voidhood. She's just put out an album called Middle of the Night. It's amazing. It is so good. So I'm very excited for these two songs. But then after that, we'll play Let Us Know If There's Anything That You Want to Listen To That's Australian. It can be from any point in time. All you have to do is ask politely on the text line number, which is 0435 123945. Any Australian song. But as of right now, here is Iwuda with What Did You Call Me? It is from Music for Iwuda. And you're listening to Up For It on FBI Radio.

spread, waving like serpents. But you miss all the skins that I shed. Never can be the punish you bear. We go around our borders devouring ourselves. Can't stop when you pretend. Living like algae, floating on oxygen, treading water. Are we just delaying the end? On a card, a prison of legs, luminous, yeah, we light up the dust.

0: That one is I Look Devastated by Grego. That was a text in, a recommendation from Alex, who also was very, very polite. Too polite. Alex, you don't have to say no pressure. Bryce and I were saying you can apply pressure. We'll allow it. We'll allow you to apply pressure, you specifically. 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Let's round up. Let's make it 9:15. Let's make it weather and traffic time.
1: Weather and traffic.
0: 13.4 degrees in the Greater Sydney region right now. It's going to be a beautiful, partly cloudy day. A few showers expected from 10 a.m. to 3 p.m. Only up to 1 millimeter of rain, however. It's going to get to a maximum of 20 from 1 p.m. till 3 p.m. Sun is set to go down at 5:20, and we'll be seeing an overnight minimum of 15 degrees from 10 p.m. onwards. Now on to traffic. In terms of traffic, if you are up in Granville, the M4 motorway approaching Pitt Street is experiencing a little bit of congestion in the westbound direction as, as a truck has broken down in the first lane of westbound traffic. As a result, the remaining lanes have been reduced to a speed limit of 40 kilometres an hour, so do prepare to merge if you are travelling through that area. Further down in Beverly Hills, King George's Road approaching the M5 motorway, Transport for New South Wales has warned that there is a crash between two cars, which has resulted in very, very mild to moderate delays in both directions. Again, that is King George's Road approaching the M5 motorway. In Lane Cove West, on the Lane Cove Tunnel, just past the tunnel exit, there's been a truck that's broken down in the first lane of westbound traffic. Exercise caution if you're travelling through the area. And that's it. That's everything in terms of weather and also traffic. What else can we talk about in the realm of Sydney? What else can we talk about?
2: I think that sums it up. It's just weather and traffic, right? There's no more.
0: Nothing else happens in this city. We're the only city in the world that has weather and traffic.
2: Mm-hmm.
0: And we've got to take that. We're kidding, guys. Well, that's a bit.
2: There are actually other things happening.
0: And like things that are kind of happening in almost like a sad way.
2: Yeah, there's sad things happening.
0: Yeah.
2: According to some article somewhere.
0: And articles that I believe.
2: Yeah, articles that I believe. Anyway, I was reading an article by Courtney Fry yesterday.
0: Yeah.
2: Shout out to Courtney Fry. And it is. It's a bit of a sad one. It's about the Sydney music scene, which seems like it's in a bit of a nosedive at the moment.
0: Yeah. I mean, if you are listening to FBI, which you are right now, you are probably aware that we as a station, even though we've been around since, well, we started airing 2003, but it has existed since the mid-90s, we almost shut down 2 years ago now. And, you know, it's not like we're safe from that. 2SER had a similar situation.
2: Yep.
0: And this is now kind of going from media outlets, independent outlets, to venues.
2: Yeah, venues. According to this article, we've had 8 venues shut down or say they're going to shut down in the last 12 months.
0: Yeah.
2: I think some of the ones that I recognized were Lazy Thinking, still open, I think.
0: Yeah, but they'll be vacating the premises, down. Yeah.
2: Yeah, because their landlord is kicking them out.
0: Which,
2: dodgy.
0: Yeah.
2: And Mary's Underground.
0: Yeah.
2: And
0: then, of course, the whole Divine Playhouse nonsense. I thought that was really interesting because a lot of these right-wing idiots, and I'm very happy to say that, and I'll say that again, idiots were saying, just put it on somewhere else. Why does it have to be in a church?
2: Yeah.
0: There aren't any venues.
2: Yeah.
0: There aren't venues that are facilitating so many live acts in such a short amount of time, allowing so much artistic direction in terms of the owners, the contractors renting out the venue.
2: Yeah.
0: Nowhere has hosted that many live performances this whole year.
2: And especially for queer venues, because a few at the moment are undergoing renovations. And so there's a lot of like queer performers who don't have a stage to be on. So Divine Playhouse would have plugged that gap a little bit while the venues are under renovation. But according to this article, in the last 12 months, these 8 venues that have shut down hosted 680 live music events. So that's like 680 less slots that we might see in the next 12 months. I know there's like occasionally a new venue opening up here and there, but for the most part, I think it's more of a trend away.
0: And like out of those 680 slots, I'd barter that about 600 were people that we listen to on FBI that we, you know, Bryce and Jill and I here in the studio benefit from having their stuff on our playlist to fill out our show. We benefit in the way that you benefit from all art by enriching your brain and your life experience. And, you know, having these songs to be like, oh, I'm reflecting on my week and I'm assigning this emotional quality. If we don't have an environment to foster art and creativity, like if you don't have places to perform.
2: And especially smaller venues that where like artists can cut their teeth, practice before they get into in front of a bigger audience and experiment with things. Like these, the venues that are closing are not the venues with big capacities. They're the ones with small capacities that help grow the grassroots scene.
0: Exactly.
2: So yeah, I'm not sure. Well, actually, the article did have like one positive spin, which is the rise of DIY events.
0: Yeah.
2: Which I have seen a fair few DIY events happening, and that's

0: played. It was like, there's one band playing this week and everyone's going, whether you like the band or not, because where else are you going to go? Like, what an absolute privilege it is to live in this city where we can kind of go, tonight I feel like dancing, so we're going to go dancing.
1: Yeah, and don't forget about it. Go out and support, like, the little venues. We've got a few events that you could go to this week, but there's also tons more, and a lot of them are listed on sydneymusic.net.
0: So the best website ever.
1: It is the best website ever, and you should visit it if you're wanting to do something this weekend, or even if you don't want to do something this weekend, you should visit it and go and do something.
0: Yeah, because just going on that website is helping up their revenue, and then they get to continue, because they've also had some emergency fundraising.
1: Oh, which is crazy town.
0: Yes. So just go on the website, refresh the page a bunch.
1: Yeah. Send them $5.
0: Yeah. What are the events, Brycey?
1: Okay, so event number one, Thursday at 7 PM, you should go and see Pamela with Kate Moth. That's at Pandemonium Song. And they're a Sydney band, Pamela, and they are awesome.
0: Shout out.
1: Would totally recommend that one. If you're under the age of 18, you could go to Overboard. It's at 6 PM or at Three Bridges Youth Zone. And that's going to have Zephyr, Kitty in the Valley, and Plain Jane performing on Friday.
0: Beautiful.
1: If you're over the age of 18, you can go and see Bodega Collective. Oh, no, go to Bodega Collective at the Abercrombie on Friday. Friday at 10 PM.
0: Yes.
1: Or you could see Problem Green at the Duke of Enmore on Saturday night at 9 PM, who we interviewed a few weeks ago. And they were so cutie. I missed out on tickets to Party Dozen at Lazy Thinking, which I'm really devastated by because I've been wanting to see them for ages.
0: But so good that the tickets have sold out for the Lazy Thinking emergency.
1: And I'm going to see Sesame Girl on Saturday night, I think. Sold out. Tragedy. And that's actually a new venue. I think it's a new venue. The Everly Hotel, like... built an upstairs, and they have such cool speakers in there. I've never been to an event at it, and I'm really excited to go check that one out.
0: Beautiful. Text line, though, we need your help. We need to know, what's your favorite music venue in Sydney? It doesn't necessarily have to be your local. It doesn't have to be your independent, but we just want to know, with all of these venues closing, where do you go? Where do you go, and where have you had the best experience? Favorite Sydney venue. Text line number is 0435 123 945. We are going to be hearing from Annie Hamilton in the next 10 to 15, as requested by beautiful Joey on the text line. Good morning, Joey. But first and foremost, I want to play you a song by 1-800-MIKEY. This is Me and My Only. 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

0: That is Heaven Sequencer by Yubari, Sydney-based artist. I'm going to talk to you about some more Sydney-based artists,
1: mm-hmm.
0: Because we're bringing back, even though we keep introducing a new segment every damn
1: show.
0: Hey,
1: this isn't a new segment. This is an old
0: one.
1: Segment.
0: This is what I was going to say before you interrupted
1: Remember
0: me.
1: When?
0: Remember when we used to do CD room...
1: CD dig.
0: And you can watch Lambrini Girls, Water From Your Eyes, Party Dozen, and Masatui do it in a much more professional way on the FBI Instagram and on my Instagram. But right now...
1: We're going to do it in a professional way.
0: Yeah, we're going to be professional about it. I just sent Jill and Bryce into our CD room, which is exactly what it says on the tin. It is a room of CDs that we've accrued over our 20-plus years broadcasting. It's things that people have sent in to us. Yeah, and that's kind of it. But I sent them in to get things from Sydney, and it had to be things that things that they hadn't heard of before.
1: Yeah. And we've looked around all the corners onto the top shelves. I went to a new spot that I'd never searched in before.
0: Ooh, new corner unlocked.
1: Yeah, but first tell us about what Jill brought in.
0: So Jill brought in, this is a debut EP from an artist called Elbee, E-L-B-E-E. It is Lloyd Barrett's solo project. It came out in 2013. And Jill is predicting dreamy kind of soundscape. Potentially lo-fi. The cover is like it's quite beautiful. It's greeny, so I guess that kind of makes sense of the
1: we got a greeny cover
0: going on.
1: Those greenies.
0: They were also our unsigned artist of the week back in 2014.
1: Ooh.
0: Which is so cute. We should bring that back. This EP features songs such as Porter Sound, Fingernail Flam, and Mute Hatch, but we are going to be listening to a song called Roulette Smoke Roll. So some kind of dreamscape, pop adjacent prediction
1: and
0: there.
1: Based on those names, I'm disagreeing. I feel like these are going to be really jarring, noisy, like scrapey sounds.
0: Oh, okay.
1: Just those, the names of those songs don't give to me something peaceful.
0: But I think that's quite a Sydney, like, I'm so indie artist to be like, crazy name, and then it's just like a very placid song.
1: It's actually surf rock.
0: Yeah, exactly. It's going to be surf rock because that's the best genre ever. Brycey, what are we doing?
1: Well, I brought in a CD by The Bungalows.
0: Yes.
1: So they're a four-piece Sydney band, and this was their debut EP. Not much information on what it is. I'm thinking it's going to be punk rock because on the back there's like this cartoon like seascape with some buildings in it, and in the foreground there's like a bunch of crushed up instruments on the road.
0: So
1: did they crush the instruments? Maybe. I don't know. It's a beautiful looking cover. On the front there's like 30 characters that are drawn like yetis and green people and like people with wings, all of them looking like a bit, maybe a bit psytrancy, but I'm not predicting psytrance. I'm predicting punk rock. Yeah.
0: Okay.
1: What are we listening to actually? Sorry.
0: Yeah. What song did you want?
1: What song did I want? I wanted to listen to Leave Your Shoes On.
0: Beautiful. Mm-hmm. And remember that. So we're gonna play those two songs. If these are two artists that we should know, if these are two like very famous Sydney artists, text in 0435-123-945 if you know either Elbee or The Bungalows. As of right now, here is Roulette Smoke Roll by Elbee from Visions of Vac Trolls from FBI's CD archive room. 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
1: Hey, you mob, you're listening to Wongi Radio, and we got a new one for you. 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

That one is Goodie by Capes from our album of the week this week here at FBI Radio. You would have heard me speak about it, and I will continue to speak about it because it's still the middle of the week. I'll be back again tomorrow, 7 to 10 a.m. But you've got 2 hours with Ben Hansen now for your Wednesday morning, so why would you be anywhere else? Thank you very much for tuning in. Thank you for all doing an exercise in reflecting. That was very cute. Thank you for the suggestions for cool, local, independent Sydney venues. That's always fun. Thank you to Bryce for producing. Thank you to Jill for assistant associate producing. But thank you very much to you for listening in to community independent radio. That's so sexy of you. Love you lots. Have the best Wednesday ever. This is Baby Chino with Green Jacket, one of my favorite Australian bands ever. Very excited for the new album. Love ya. Bye.

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1: Mornings.
0: Let's dance again, shall we?
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